0: more pathogens from other hosts, and also they're then shed into the environment in huge numbers, which potentially leads to contamination of food systems.
1: And Chelsea have signed the Argentinian international Valentin Barco from their sister club Strasbourg on a 7-year deal. The 22-year-old, who played 7 times for Brighton, including 6 Premier League appearances back in 2023-24, becomes the 7th arrival.
2: Lanarkshire weather.
3: This is your Sunday evening weather. Tonight will turn increasingly cloudy, with light rain moving in from the southwest, and your overnight temperature low for Lanarkshire is 12 degrees.
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1: Step into summer with a wander through one of Lanarkshire's hidden gems. 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
0: Got a What's On in the area soon? Let us know. 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
1: Andy Burnham spoke in Dover about the small boat crossings issue.
2: We're just going to be relentless. People want to see this issue addressed. I heard that on the doorsteps in Makerfield. But we also need to build a system that offers safe routes for people as well, because that also takes away the selling point of the gangs.
1: It's after it was confirmed over 2,000 people have crossed the channel since he took power. However, the number of people crossing has dropped by 50% when compared with this time last year. A man has been arrested following the death of a Scottish woman whose body was found in a suitcase in Athens. The 26-year-old man, who Greek police say was a foreigner, was arrested after the death of Elizabeth Jane Ross. The 38-year-old's body was discovered inside a suitcase inside a derelict building last month. The man who murdered and sexually assaulted his girlfriend's 2-year-old daughter should have been arrested 18 months before. Police failed to arrest the child abuser despite a warrant being issued for the 22-year-old Harrison Simpson. Both himself and the mother, 26-year-old Alexandra Walker, were convicted of murder and child cruelty this week and jailed for life. Industrial poultry farms has led to more than a 100-fold increase in the movement of bacteria that causes food poisoning. That's what scientists have found. They say the huge global expansion of chicken farming over the last few decades has created ideal conditions for the bacterium to spread, mix and acquire new traits. Sam Shepherd from the Uni of Oxford is the senior author of the paper.
3: We're calling it a pathogen sponge. The chickens, as the niche grows, it takes up more and more pathogens from other hosts, and also they're then shed into the environment in huge numbers, which potentially leads to contamination of food systems.
1: And Chelsea have signed the Argentinian international Valentin Barco from their sister club Strasbourg on a 7-year deal. The 22-year-old, who played 7 times for Brighton, including 6 Premier League appearances back in 2023-24, becomes the 7th arrival. That's the latest from
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4: This is your Sunday evening weather. Tonight will turn increasingly cloudy, with light rain moving in from the southwest. And your overnight temperature low for Lanarkshire is 12 degrees.
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Hi there, it's Alec here. Just dropped in to remind you about Vinyl Days. You can find me here every Saturday afternoon from midday right through until 2 o'clock in the afternoon, giving you the very best in 60s, 70s, 80s, and also, let's not forget, 90s music. 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
1: The Big Ken's Theatre Group bring another 1940s radio hour to East Kilbride Arts Centre on Saturday the 23rd of August, featuring their production of The Philadelphia Story. Just as wealthy Philadelphia socialite Tracy Lord is about to remarry her first husband, the suave and debonair C.K. Dexter Haven arrives unexpectedly at her house. He has with him a tabloid reporter and photographer, and he is clearly intent on causing mischief. So make sure you don't miss the 1940s radio hour at the East Kilbride Arts Centre the 23rd of August at 1:15pm and 3:30pm. Tickets are priced £17.
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3: Are your feet staging a protest every time you try to walk? Sounds like they're crying out for some five-star treatment. Swing on down to L&M Podiatry, where we perform magic on feet. From tidying up those tricky toenails and banishing pesky corns and calluses to kicking stubborn verrucas to the curb, we handle it all.
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4: Andy Burnham says he'll be relentless in tackling small boat crossings by migrants. Speaking on a visit to Dover, the Prime Minister said progress has been made on bringing down the number of crossings, but said he was not complacent on the issue.
5: Every level we've got to come at this, but crucially increasing the enforcement activity. So there's been a doubling of enforcement officers through the National Crime Agency on the UK side of the channel, and French specialist officers are now similarly doubled in number working on the beaches over there.
4: A British national is reported to have survived after two firefighting helicopters collided mid-air while tackling a major wildfire near Athens. Two crew members from Greece and Denmark were killed in the crash. A woman has become the first person to receive a new cancer treatment at the Christie NHS Foundation Trust. After battling with advanced ovarian cancer for over 5 years and having various chemotherapy treatments, Tracy Tomlinson has agreed to the ZEMA 101 clinical trial. Dr. Jonathan Lim is a senior medical oncologist at the Christie.
6: But importantly, what we're really hoping to demonstrate is UK being able to lead on such important first global study, and a centre like Manchester driving forward such new therapies.
4: The universities of Greenwich and Kent have merged to create the UK's first super university, forming the new London and South East University Group. With more than 50,000 students across four campuses, it becomes the third largest university in the country. And more than 1 in 10 households living under a hosepipe ban say they don't actually intend to follow the restrictions. It's according to a new survey that found only around half of people support bans in their local area, with many questioning why they're being asked to cut back while water companies continue to lose water through leaks. From Radio News Hub,
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7: This is your Sunday evening weather. Tonight will turn increasingly cloudy with light rain moving in from the southwest, and your overnight temperature low for Lanarkshire is 12 degrees.
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2: Get ready, Airdrie. McFloyd is coming. 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So that's Saturday, 15th of August, Airdrie Town Hall. McFloyd will be there. For more details, visit What's On Lanarkshire website.
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1: Join Scotland's favourite David Bowie tribute band, Spiders on Mars, for a true extravaganza of incredible hits at Lantern House, Cumbernauld, on Saturday, the 29th of August. 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Spiders on Mars, the David Bowie tribute band, coming to the Lantern House on Saturday, the 29th of August.
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1: The Big Ken's Theatre Group bring another 1940s radio hour to East Kilbride Arts Centre on Saturday the 23rd of August, featuring their production of The Philadelphia Story. Just as wealthy Philadelphia socialite Tracy Lord is about to remarry her first husband, the suave and debonair C.K. Dexter Haven, arrives unexpectedly at her house. He has with him a tabloid reporter and photographer, and he is clearly intent on causing mischief. So make sure you don't miss the 1940s radio hour at the East Kilbride Arts Centre the 23rd of August at 1:15pm and 3:30pm. Tickets are priced £17.
0: Got a What's On in the area soon? 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
1: Andy Burnham says he'll be relentless in tackling small boat crossings by migrants. Speaking on a visit to Dover, the Prime Minister said progress has been made on bringing down the number of crossings, but said he was not complacent on the issue.
2: Every level we've got to come at this, but crucially increasing the enforcement activity. So there's been a doubling of enforcement officers through the National Crime Agency on the UK side of the Channel, and French specialist officers are now similarly doubled in number working on the beaches over there.
1: A British national is reported to have survived after two firefighting helicopters collided mid-air while tackling a major wildfire near Athens. Two crew members from Greece and Denmark were killed in the crash. A woman has become the first person to receive a new cancer treatment at the Christie NHS Foundation Trust. After battling with advanced ovarian cancer for over 5 years and having various chemotherapy treatments, Tracy Tomlinson has agreed to the ZEMA 101 clinical trial. Dr. Jonathan Lim is a senior medical oncologist at the Christie.
3: But importantly, what we're really hoping to demonstrate is UK being able to lead on such important first global study, and a centre like Manchester driving forward such new therapies.
1: The universities of Greenwich and Kent have merged to create the UK's first super university, forming the new London and South East University Group. With more than 50,000 students across four campuses, it becomes the third largest university in the country. And more than 1 in 10 households living under a hosepipe ban say they don't actually intend to follow the restrictions. It's according to a new survey that found only around half of people support bans in their local area, with many questioning why they're being asked to cut back while water companies continue to lose water through leaks. From Radio News Hub, I'm
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4: This is your Sunday evening weather. Tonight will turn increasingly cloudy, with light rain moving in from the southwest, and your overnight temperature low for Lanarkshire is 12 degrees.
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0: 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What's on in Lanarkshire?
1: Jerry Rafferty's Enduring Music is brought to life in this emotive live musical celebration at Cumbernauld Theatre on Friday the 7th of August. From Stuck in the Middle with You to Baker Street and beyond. Tickets are £23 and £25, and the Jerry Rafferty live musical celebration takes place at the Cumbernauld Theatre on Friday the 7th of August at 7:30pm.
0: 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Let us know. 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
1: The Pearty is a hilarious comedy drama and it's coming to Strafford Town Mill on the 21st and the 22nd of August. Picture the scene. It's Hugmanay in Castlemilk in 1968. There will be laughter, there will be tears, with humour and music from the 1960s, with a good old-fashioned rip-roaring sing-along at the finale. It will be a night to remember and life will never be the same again. That's The Pearty at Strafford Town Mill on the 21st and the 22nd of August, written by the amazing Lynn Beaton. For more information, go to purpledaisychainproductions.com or visit What's On Lanarkshire.
0: 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Let us know. 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
2: I am what I am. I am his own special creation. So come take a look.

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1: Andy Burnham says he'll be relentless in tackling small boat crossings by migrants. Speaking on a visit to Dover, the Prime Minister said progress has been made on bringing down the number of crossings, but said he was not complacent on the issue.
2: Every level we've got to come at this, but crucially increasing the enforcement activity. So there's been a doubling of enforcement officers through the National Crime Agency on the UK side of the Channel, and French specialist officers are now similarly doubled in number, working on the beaches over there.
1: A British national is reported to have survived after two firefighting helicopters collided mid-air while tackling a major wildfire near Athens. Two crew members from Greece and Denmark were killed in the crash. Meanwhile, fires in France and Spain have driven about a third of a million people from their homes. A woman has become the first person to receive a new cancer treatment at the Christie NHS Foundation Trust. After battling with advanced ovarian cancer for over 5 years and having various chemotherapy treatments, Tracy Tomlinson has agreed to the ZEMA 101 clinical trial. Dr. Jonathan Lim is a senior medical oncologist at the Christie.
3: But importantly, what we're really hoping to demonstrate is UK being able to lead on such important first global study, and a centre like Manchester driving forward such new therapies. The ultimate goal is really to bring more options for patients and bring more hopeful therapies for patients.
1: The universities of Greenwich and Kent have merged to create the UK's first super university. With more than 50,000 students across four campuses, the new London and South East University Group becomes the third largest university in the country. And Dominic Calvert-Lewin scored twice as Leeds came from 2 goals down to beat Liverpool 4-2 in a pre-season friendly in Chicago. For the new Reds boss, Andoni Iraola, the defeat exposed some key issues ahead of the new season. 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
0: Lanarkshire weather.
4: This is your Sunday evening weather. Tonight will turn increasingly cloudy with light rain moving in from the southwest, and your overnight temperature low for Lanarkshire is 12 degrees.
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0: Join me on Shire Radio Monday to Friday, 9 p.m. until 10 p.m. with the 90s in 9. 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I will bring you 1 hour of great 90s music right here on Shire Radio. 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
2: Girls' Night Out 2, Heartbreaks and Promises. The ladies are back for a night full of song and laughter to help mend a broken heart. And it's after the dancing to dance the night away. To survive a heartbreak, all a lassie needs is her pals. Music from the 60s, 70s, 80s, 90s and the noughties. It's on the 14th of August, starts at 7:30 p.m. Prices are £18 and £16 and subject to a £1.50 transaction fee at the East Kilbride Village Theatre. It's a night you won't want to miss.
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1: Celebrate 10 years of arts and solo adventures in this fun-filled sing-along show for all ages. 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

0: Well, hello, rock and roll, ballads, mods and rockers, hippies and flower power. It's all here in the 6s of 6 with Brian L. Now, included in the 20 plus records you'll hear is the ABC feature, the male and female doubler, and a 60s chart with all the number ones, and we'll even play some of them. So Monday, Tuesday and Wednesday, 6 till 7pm, it's the Swingin' 60s Hour with Brian L. on Shire Radio.
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1: On Friday the 7th of August, Bigger Golf Club welcomes back Norwegian pop rock duo Ramona's Tea Party, returning with a special acoustic set. They're leaving the electric guitars behind this time, creating a night filled with calmness, closeness and all kinds of emotion. They're joined by special guests Kieran O'Neill and Inga McElroy, making it a full evening of live music and storytelling. Tickets are £10 in advance or £15 on the door. So that's Friday the 7th of August, Bigger Golf Club, Ramona's Tea Party will be there. For more information, head to What's On Lanarkshire webpage.
0: Got a What's On in the area soon? Let us know. 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
1: Hi there, it's Rachel here. Just dropped in to remind you to join me this Sunday between 7 and 8pm right here on Shire Radio for an hour of great country music. You can hear the likes of Miranda Lambert, Blake Shelton, John Pardee and many more. So join me this Sunday night, 7pm right here on Shire Radio for the best country music.

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1: The Prime Minister says he'll be relentless in tackling small boat crossings. More than 2,000 people have crossed the English Channel in small boats since Mr. Burnham became Prime Minister. However, the overall number compared to 2025 is down significantly. Home Secretary Shabana Mahmood says she's focused on tackling the issue.
2: Look, I think the most important thing that people need to hear from their Home Secretary is that I'm doing whatever it takes to secure our border, and that is what I've been absolutely laser-like focused on from the moment I became the Home Secretary, taking all of the measures that I know are needed in order to secure our border.
1: Tens of thousands of young people starting university next month have received their first dose of the meningitis B vaccine. It's part of a one-off NHS programme following deadly outbreaks earlier this year. Health officials are urging students to get both doses for full protection before term begins. A woman has become the first person to receive a pioneering new cancer treatment. Tracy Tomlinson from Chadderton in Greater Manchester received the first dose of the medicine as part of the ZEMA 101 trial. Dr. Jonathan Lim is a senior medical oncologist from the Christie NHS Foundation Trust.
3: We all wish as cancer researchers and clinicians to cure the cancer, but we're really not there yet. You know, in any first-in-patient or first-in-human trials or early phase trial, what we're really testing is the safety of a new approach. And this is really in a very preliminary stage.
1: US President Donald Trump says he's called off planned US strikes on Iran after Gulf allies urged him to reconsider. Mr. Trump says Qatar, Saudi Arabia and the UAE preferred a negotiated deal over military action. And the Commonwealth Games have come to a close in Glasgow with a spectacular ceremony featuring music, dancing and fireworks. Thousands of spectators packed into the Glasgow Hydro as the Games were officially handed over to the Indian city of Ahmedabad. That's the latest from Radio News Hub. I'm Grace Mackie.
0: Lanarkshire weather.
4: This is your Monday daytime weather. Today will start cloudy with rain pushing northwards. It will turn drier briefly later with sunny spells, but there are further showers expected before the end of the day. And your daytime temperature high for Lanarkshire is 19 degrees.
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0: Hello, are you a fan of great Scottish popular new wave and indie music? 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

Well, hello everybody. This is Carrie Jones on Shire Radio, and I am with you every Monday for Marvellous Monday between 11 and 2. We cover horoscopes with Carrie's June to the Moon, and we also cover lots of topics, feel good things, and things, you know, that we can get the week started off positively. 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
1: 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Let us know. 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
1: The Prime Minister says his government will be relentless in tackling small boat crossings. Phil Towers can tell us more.
2: Andy Burnham says crossings have fallen significantly compared with this time last year, but insists there is more to be done. The PM says the government is increasing enforcement against people smuggling gangs while expanding safe and legal routes for those in genuine need. More than 14,500 people have crossed the Channel so far this year. That is down 43% on the same point last year.
1: Tens of thousands of young people due to start university next month have now received their first meningitis vaccine. So after a number of outbreaks in March left three teenagers dead, first-year students are seven times more likely to catch meningitis than their peers who don't go to university. Heat health alerts will come into force for large parts of England this morning, with some areas forecast to be hotter than Greek holiday hotspots. The Met Office says temperatures could reach 35 degrees Celsius in the southeast later. That's higher than forecast on the islands of Mykonos, Rhodes and Santorini. Meanwhile, as the UK is on track for a record number

0: heat-related deaths. Concerns over vulnerable people are growing. The UK Health Security Agency estimated that there were 2,877 deaths related to hot weather in just May and June this year. Alice Squires is a training product manager for the British Red Cross.
1: The very young babies and young children and those in the older category, their thermostat doesn't quite work as well as it might do. That means that their temperature can fluctuate and it can be more difficult for them.
0: An average of nearly £200,000 worth of fuel has been stolen every day since the start of the Iran oil crisis. Fuel theft prevention company Forecourt I say incidents have risen by 20% in the months since the conflict began. The average price of a litre of petrol has now climbed to 160 pence. And the curtains closed on another Commonwealth Games with Australia storming to the top of the medal table. England came in second while Scotland and Wales finished fifth and sixth respectively. That's the latest from Radio News Hub. I'm Frankie Hersein.
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3: 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Weather.
4: This is your Monday daytime weather. Today will start cloudy with rain pushing northwards. It will turn drier briefly later with sunny spells, but there are further showers expected before the end of the day. And your daytime temperature high for Lanarkshire is 19 degrees.
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1: The Laughing Bull Comedy Club returns on the 7th of August at Hamilton Rugby Club with an unforgettable night of stand-up from headliner Daniel Petrie. Joining him is Valeria Vulpe, whose deadpan storytelling and mordant wit deliver one bitterly dark, brilliant one-liner after another. 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
0: Got a What's On in the area soon? 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

Jones, and I'm here Fridays between 11 a.m. and 2 p.m. live and loud. We talk about really hard-hitting subjects like how do you like your chips, do you like your biscuit dunked, and that is on Fridays with me, Carrie Jones. Oh, and not forgetting the disco half hour. So come and join me, it's worth it. We have so much fun.

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1: Have you got a wee one that's into Miss Rachel? 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It's called Miss R Tribute Show. Don't miss a fun, interactive live show, perfect for all the little ones under the age of five, inspired by the songs and learning style of the wonderful Miss Rachel. And this is going to be held at Valley View at Goldings on Sunday, the 9th of August. And it's going to be at 10:30 a.m. You can get in touch with Goldings to get your tickets. Not a show to be missed. If you're under five, that is.
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1: Andy Burnham says he's determined to grip the issue of small boat crossings after visiting the UK's Border Operations Centre in Dover. Phil Towers reports.
2: Well, the Prime Minister insists his government won't be complacent despite a sharp fall in arrivals this year so far. Speaking during a visit to Dover, he pledged to be relentless in targeting people smuggling gangs while creating safe and legal routes for refugees. Well, more than 14,500 people have crossed the Channel so far this year. That is 43% fewer than at the same point last year.
1: Tens of thousands of teenagers who are starting university next month have already had their first meningitis B vaccine. Three young people died as a result of outbreaks earlier this year, including the largest and fastest seen in the UK. A British national is reported to have been aboard one of the two firefighting helicopters that crashed in Greece. They are said to be among the survivors. The two people who died were Greek and Danish. The UK Health Security Agency has issued heat health alerts for eight areas in England. Amber alerts will be in place for the East Midlands, East of England, South East and London regions from 9 a.m. this morning until 9 a.m. on Wednesday. Elsewhere, the North West, Yorkshire and the Humber, West Midlands and South West regions will be under a yellow alert. Meanwhile, the UK HSA has reported an estimated 2,877 heat-related deaths in just May and June this year. Vulnerable people like the elderly and those with underlying health conditions are more likely to suffer from heatstroke. Alice Squires, a training product manager for the British Red Cross, says heatstroke can be managed by regulating a person's temperature.
3: If somebody's starting to go into heatstroke, where the skin's really flushed and they're not actually sweating at all, that's where you'd get something like a wet t-shirt or a damp sheet, and actually pour water over it to replicate the sweating for them. And at that point, you really would be on the phone to 999.

0: And Ariana Grande says she plans to take a break from public-facing work and the scrutiny that it brings. A spokesperson for the singer says she'll be taking a break when she ends her Eternal Sunshine tour in London later this month. That's the latest from Radio News Hub. I'm Frankie Hersein.
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4: This is your Monday daytime weather. Today will start cloudy with rain pushing northwards. It will turn drier briefly later with sunny spells, but there are further showers expected before the end of the day. And your daytime temperature high for Lanarkshire is 19 degrees.
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We've got everything to kickstart your Saturday. 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This and every Saturday with me, Stan the Man, from 10 till 12. I'll bring the energy, you bring the coffee.

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You want to travel back to the 80s with 1 hour of great 80s classics? We have songs from ABBA to AHA, Barry Manilow to the Bee Gees, and of course, Prince to the Proclaimers, and many more. That's the 80s at 8, Monday to Thursday, 8 p.m. until 9 p.m., right here on Shire Radio.

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1: The Prime Minister says his government will be relentless in tackling small boat crossings. Phil Towers can tell us more.
2: Andy Burnham says crossings have fallen significantly compared with this time last year, but insists there is more to be done. The PM says the government is increasing enforcement against people smuggling gangs while expanding safe and legal routes for those in genuine need. More than 14,500 people have crossed the Channel so far this year. That is down 43% on the same point last year.
1: Tens of thousands of young people due to start university next month have now received their first meningitis B vaccine. This after a number of outbreaks in March left three teenagers dead. First-year students are seven times more likely to catch meningitis than their peers who don't go to university. A British national is reportedly among the survivors after two firefighting helicopters crashed in Greece. Two people are reported to have died in the crash, which happened west to the capital Athens. Parents are being warned that children can start carrying knives far before the teenage years. It's part of a new campaign which will see posters put up across the country featuring images of teddy bears and dolls with knife wounds. Campaigners say children carrying knives is a growing trend that's being overlooked. Heat health alerts will come into force for large parts of England this morning, with some areas forecast to be hotter than Greek holiday hotspots. Meanwhile, the UK Health Security Agency has reported an estimated 2,877 heat-related deaths in just May and June this year. Extreme temperature conditions like heatstroke can disrupt blood flow and cause confusion. Alice Squires, a training product manager for the British Red Cross, says because of the confusion, those struggling might not know.
3: It is really, really valid for people to keep an eye on each other. Look out for you. Friends, your relatives, your work colleagues, if they're not behaving the way that they normally do and you think it's heat related, look out for one another and help with spotting some of those signs.
1: And the curtains closed on another Commonwealth Games, with Australia storming to the top of the medal table. England came in second, while Scotland and Wales finished fifth and ninth respectively.
0: Lanarkshire weather.
4: This is your Monday daytime weather. Today will start cloudy with rain pushing northwards. It will turn drier briefly later with sunny spells, but there are further showers expected before the end of the day. And your daytime temperature high for Lanarkshire is 19 degrees.
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6: It is. It's Monday. And it's me, Michelle. Oh yeah, Georgie's still away. Spandau, see it is. So it must be true.

It's Monday. It's Monday. I know. It's the 3rd of August and we are 8 minutes past 9. And I am live and not so loud from Shire HQ. Yes, it's me, Michelle. How are you? Michelle, to my friends, because you're all my friends. I hope you've had a lovely weekend. I know it's dismal, it's dreich, it's Scotland. What more can I say? And you're looking at the map going, do I really want to be over the border? Me, personally, no. Because I would have sunstroke, or heatstroke, or both, and be in A&E, and yeah. So, let's just smile and know that the flowers are getting watered, the reservoirs are getting filled, and the rain is dampening down those horrific fires in the Cairngorms. Ugh. My heart goes out to everybody up there. I love that part of the world. I love the Highlands. My heart is in the Highlands. There we go. That would be a cue for a song. But you know me, I can't sing. Right, yesterday when I was on, absolutely nothing on the roads. Today, back to being typical Monday. So if you are over Greenock Way, the A78 Dunlop Street to the A8 Rathoe Street is closed both directions due to roadworks, right? So at least they've got the same as we do over this way. Keep an eye out, because I have been spotting driving around here during Coat Bridge lots of little yellow signs saying a road here will be closed. So please, please, I know next week, is it Centenary Avenue is closed? You know the wee one that goes down to the GI bit of the hospital? Down past Centenary Park at the back, that's going to be closed for a week. So please, that's usually my wee cut off point. So I'm going to have to take the long run, but never mind. Usual queues, there's a breakdown on the A9 if you're heading up that way at Blackford. So please be careful, and you know what I'm saying, patience is a virtue. Seldom found in a woman and never in a man. Right, back to the music. I have some ABBA, Honey Honey. But this man was in Glasgow over the weekend, Calvin Harris. And this is what Julie.

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Galantis, David Guetta, and 5 Seconds of Summer. Wow, that's a lot of people in one song, but it's a cute wee song. It's just one of those ones you just think, yeah, like I'm sitting here, oh god, I'm yawning my head off, I do beg your pardon. See, when I come back, I'm going to come back as a snail, because they can sleep for 3 years. How good does that sound? I mean, what we're missing just now? No much. Apart from the Commonwealth Games, did you watch the Commonwealth Games? To be honest, I only saw snippets of it, but what a tally Scotland got. Well done. And well done to everybody that took part, because it was just phenomenal to see all these countries coming together, whether they had 1, 5, 30 athletes. I mean, it's not surprising Australia went home with so many, because I think between them and England, they had some of the largest participants. But it was good for Glasgow, despite all the horrific stories going about, but you know what it's like. Those arms and legs, it's worse than Medusa. Yeah. Anyway, how are you guys today? I really do hope you're well. I am here until 11, and then our Carrie takes a hot seat. And, oh, it's Marvellous Monday, so she will get you through your Monday. Of course she will. And who's on after it? Alec is on with the 80s hour. I have to try and work out who's who. I'm usually on in the 80s, but yeah. Just a wee change this week, because we've got a few presenters off. Carrie, I think, is in tomorrow, if I mind right. Seeing us being in charge, malarkey, it's no fun, I tell you. And please remember to check out Shire Lounge. We are gently bringing in a new sister station. And DAB is getting closer. Ooh, ooh, ooh. We might have a DAB party. I don't know, I'll need to speak to the boss man. But yeah. I am going to take you back in time with some Barry White. You're my first, my last, my everything. Some Haircut 100. But up next, a group who I know are GT loves to bits. And they are doing their tour. They're coming to Glasgow on the 13th of November. And will be in Aberdeen on the day before, on the 12th. So here's a script, new song.

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2: Yeah, I know, I'm giving you our phone number. Oh, but you can also WhatsApp 077 63 656 097. And you can Facebook, you can Insta, you can X. Is that what I always forget. Plus you can Twitch. And I mean that in a nice way. We are on Twitch TV. I just said that. Oh my, having you say something and you go, please do not take that the wrong way. It is Twitch TV /Shire Radio, I think. I'm not up to date with all these malarkeys. If you've got Facebook and WhatsApp, I'm a happy girl. And we've also got email. It's studio@shireradio.co.uk. And we've also got a new one. hello@shireradio.co.uk. Right. The lovely Nicola was in last week. And if you're struggling for some school supplies, please, please, please pop up to the Newark Hill Club 11 a.m. to 3 p.m. today, as there is a free back to school shopping event. 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But please, it's not a charity, it's helping. We need you to think outside the box and not think it's bad to ask for help. It's okay to ask for help with anything, right? Here at Shire Radio, we're all behind you. I've got some Sabrina Carpenter, please, please, please. But Bananarama's got it right. Cruel Summer.

0: Well, hello. 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
5: 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Fresh from their sold-out tour, the Naked Neds return with another unforgettable night of comedy friendship and a few surprises along the way. Meet Paul, Jamie, Tony, Harry and Bev, a group of Glasgow pals facing life's ups and downs with plenty of laughs, a few tears and more than a few awkward moments. After one fundraising idea after another falls flat and with life throwing them an unexpected curveball, they decide there's only one thing left to do. Strip off for a good cause. Don't miss The Naked Neds, written by Ingram Noble and directed by John Stewart, at the East Kilbride Village Theatre on Thursday, the 13th of August at 7:30pm. It's funny, it's touching, and completely unforgettable. That's The Naked Neds. But be quick, tickets won't stay covered up for long. Strictly 18+.
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Please, please, please. Oh, I know. Time is getting on. We are heading up to the news. Can you believe it is 9:49 this Monday, the 3rd of August? You are tuned in to Shire Radio, the sound of Lanarkshire. 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And you know, we're always here for you. If you're a wee organisation and you would like to tell Lanarkshire all about you, please get in touch. We would love to hear from you. If you're a wee business and you would also like to come in and have a wee chat, please do. 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We would love to hear from you. And if you are do have a business, have a look at We Love Lanarkshire, because Bob and the team are amazing and they help you put things together to help promote yourself. We all need to work together, especially in this day and age. We need to lift each other up a wee bit. But we're going to go back to the music. To take us up to the news, I have Natasha Bedingfield, These Words. And you know how powerful words can be and how hurtful words can be, because once you say them, you can't take them back. McFly. Oh, pardon me, I've got hiccups now. I've got McFly. Yeah, not hiccups. All About You. Yeah, and we're all about you. But up next is a song I just absolutely love. I don't think it's played enough on the radio, so I'm going to play it again. It's Gwen Stefani and Cool. It was one of her solo songs, if you remember it. And it's such a lovely, lovely wee video. So yeah, I just think she's got one of those voices that you can pick up. So I will catch you after the news, when you will be coming back to rewrite the stars with me. Catch you in a bit.

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1: Over 2,000 people have crossed the channel in the week since Andy Burnham took over as PM. However, we are at the lowest level of small boat crossings in years.
2: The number of crossings is down by 50% this year compared with the same period in 2025. And the month we've just had, July, has been the lowest number for 6 years, people crossing. So clearly progress is being made, but we're not complacent.
1: The PM spoke in Dover today after announcing plans to double the amount of officers by the coast. A man has been arrested following the death of a Scottish woman whose body was found inside a suitcase in Athens. The 26-year-old man, who Greek police say was a foreigner to them, was arrested after the death of Elizabeth Jane Ross. The 38-year-old's body was discovered inside a suitcase by a homeless man in a derelict building last month. A teenage girl has died after suffering a medical episode at the Kendal Calling Festival. John Collins has the details.
3: The 17-year-old died at just after 2 a.m. this morning at the festival in the Lake District. Cumbria police have said that her family have been told and are being supported by specialist officers. A spokesperson for the festival said paramedics and medical personnel provided emergency care and did everything they could. They've also extended their deepest sympathies to the individual's family.
1: A man who sexually assaulted and murdered his girlfriend's 2-year-old daughter should have been arrested 18 months before it happened. 22-year-old Harrison Simpson had an outstanding warrant for a non-molestation order after reports he had harassed and threatened a woman. Both himself and the mother, 26-year-old Alexandra Walker, were convicted of murder and child cruelty earlier this week and jailed for life. And Chelsea Football Club have tonight signed Argentinian international Valentin Barco from sister club Strasbourg on a 7-year deal. The 22-year-old, who played 7 times for Brighton, becomes the 7th arrival for Xavi Alonso's new side. That's the latest from
0: Lanarkshire weather.
4: This is your Monday daytime weather. Today will start cloudy with rain pushing northwards. It will turn drier briefly later with sunny spells, but there are further showers expected before the end of the day. And your daytime temperature high for Lanarkshire is 19 degrees.
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You can just hear the end of that. I'll need to speak to Boss Man about sorting that out, because there is a wee bit at the end there. But my music, the music bed just comes in. Aha! Right, well, welcome back, guys. It's Michelle here with you on Shire Radio, the sound of Lanarkshire. And we are at 6 minutes past ten this Monday morning. And we're going back in time. But what is the year? Oh, yeah. I have some great tunes for you. You'll be singing, you'll be dancing, and you'll be going, what is that year, Shell? Where have you taken us back to? So, listen very carefully. I shall say this in advance. We are going back to the year that Breakfast at Tiffany's premiered. Audrey Hepburn became such an icon, especially with those dresses. Oh, the Jaguar E-Type is unveiled. The farthing coin is withdrawn. The first Mothercare store opens. Oh, and we have such amazing, amazing music. So I have for you four songs. One, two, three, four. Yeah, four songs. I had to just double check. Yes, I can count. Just. And then I'll come back in, give you another couple of wee bits of information. Then I will play the biggest song of this year. And if you want to, you know, you can just send me a wee hi. I think it's WhatsApp 077-63-656-097, or Facebook, or the phone me 01236-601-106, or 01698-649-052. Okay, you have until 20 past 10 to try and get in touch with me. Go on, I dare you. Are you going to get it right? We have coming up for you Ricky Nelson. This is going to kick off your Monday. Hello, Mary Lou. Goodbye, heart. Yeah. Catch it to the past.

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ready to get on. Billy Fury, Halfway to Paradise, Benny King, Stand By Me, and Sam Cooke's Cupid. Some of my favourite songs from this year. This was also the year that Del Shannon made his breakthrough with Runaway. Helen Shapiro was 14 years and 11 months when she became the youngest female artist ever to hit the UK with their number You Don't Know, followed by Walking Back to Happiness. And you honestly, when I hear that, I think she sounds more in her 20s than being a teenager. She's such a voice. What else? Other big hitters with multiple top 10 entries were Bobby V, Kenny Ball, Matt Monro, and The Shadows. The biggest news is it was the year that Brian Epstein found the Beatles. He saw them performing for the first time ever, and as we know, changed a lot of history for music. So huge, absolute global phenomenal, took over the US, and ever since then, hey, what do we know? What else was I going to say? Oh yeah, did you remember the Avengers? Mr. Steed. Yeah, and I don't mean Marvel, I mean the actual spy series. Yes? Okay. And it was also the year that some dafty decided to go over the Niagara Falls with a life jacket. Each to their own, I mean, let's just say. And Rudolf Nureyev defected to the West. Mm-hmm. And this last song I'm going to play from this year was the biggest selling song of the year, and it was by the biggest selling artist of the year. Mr. Elvis Presley took over the charts, and this is Wooden Heart. This is your last song, get it right.

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0: all the new seekers beg, steal or borrow. And the lovely Carrie Jones has just walked in.
1: I am, I'm here, hello.
0: She is just brought me a lovely cup of coffee because I'm sitting here with my eyes just about half shut. And it's really bizarre, seeing as how the next song I've got coming up is Go West, We Close Our Eyes.
1: I couldn't have written that at all.
0: I was looking at the Traffic Scotland, and as always, there's a few queues, and I see there's one on the Mullinsburn Road. Dear, two lanes restricted southbound. So if you're heading towards Moody's Burn and Mooley's Burn, just be gentle with yourself, will you? And the M77 junction, too, there's a queue. And of course, I'm not going to say about Charing Cross and Kingston Bridge, because we know, and as always, the Wraith Interchange is a queue.

Bossman Alec has walked in as well. It's going to be the same morning. Right, I'm going to be back in a wee minute. He's trying to make me laugh. I have for you some Shakira in the Zoo. I love that wee tune. But here is Go West and We Close Our Eyes. And I promise I'll try not to.

0: 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Why don't you join me on a Monday, Tuesday and Wednesday evening for the absolutely best 70s music. Sensational, I call it. 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
1: 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Let us know. 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Come on.

0: way to fly away. Oh, geez. You talk about one thing and it goes into another thing. But yes, so I'm away. I'm away to the fairies. You can't have a conversation in here. I tell you, you guys are so lucky. But Carrie is up next.
1: I'm sorry, I'm making a laugh, everybody.
0: Oh, not at all.
1: I'm going to walk out and leave you. All right, see you in a minute.
0: I'm glad she can make me laugh because it's just about been a tough week. So check out our webpage and you can join the North Lanarkshire Community Lottery for £1 and you can win £25,000. 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It's amazing. So easyfunding.org. Have a look. And you don't need to just pick us. You can pick any charity you like, but they seem to be doing a donation. It doesn't cost you anything extra. All right? But have a look. But stay tuned, because as I said, our Carrie is up next, and I'm sure she will keep you going this morning. It's not me on the 80s hour. It's Alec at 2. And Dave Mack is in at 3. He will take you through the time tunnel and get your brain going. Then Brian L takes over for a couple hours. He's got the 60s and then the 70s. And then Dave's doing the same, but he's the 80s and the 90s man. And then I'm not actually sure if there is a rock show tonight or not. It all depends on if Georgie's behaved himself. I don't know, because he is over in America. I am back with you guys on Wednesday. You have me Wednesday morning at 9. And we will get you through your hump day. I know. Right. So it's still only Monday, Shell. I'm going to leave you being the sunshine in the room with James Bay featuring John Batiste. Some Deacon Blue. But here's the current number one. And it's been number one for about 19 weeks, on and off. Catch you guys later. Stay safe. Take care. Stay tuned to Shire Radio, the sound of Lanarkshire.

children call him Boogie. He never lets on, but I know cause he once told me. He let me know a secret about the money in his kitty.

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1: Prime Minister Andy Burnham pledges to be relentless in the tackling of small boat crossings. During his visit to Dover, he highlighted that crossings are down significantly in the past year, but he's not complacent on the issue. It's been confirmed today that over 2,000 people have crossed the Channel since him taking the role as Prime Minister. A teenage girl has died after suffering a medical episode at the Kendal Calling Music Festival. John Collins has the details.
2: The 17-year-old died at just after 2 a.m. this morning at the festival in the Lake District. Cumbria police have said that her family have been told and are being supported by specialist officers. A spokesperson for the festival said paramedics and medical personnel provided emergency care and did everything they could. They've also extended their deepest sympathies to the individual's family.
1: A man who sexually assaulted and murdered his girlfriend's 2-year-old daughter should have been arrested 18 months before. 22-year-old Harrison Simpson had an outstanding warrant for a non-molestation order after reports he had harassed and threatened a woman. Both himself and the mother, 26-year-old Alexandra Walker, were convicted of murder and child cruelty this week and both jailed for life. Industrial poultry farming has led to an increase in the movement of bacteria that caused food poisoning. That's what scientists have found. They say the huge global expansion of chicken farming over the last few decades has created ideal conditions for the bacterium to spread. Sam Shepherd from the University of Oxford is the senior author of the paper.
3: Agriculture intensification increases and the number of chickens increases. So does the number of pathogens. Now, one of the things that happens then, especially with this colonisation of chickens and host transition between chickens and other animals, is that the pathogens evolve.
1: And Real Madrid have praised UEFA for helping protect football at a decisive moment after FIFA abandoned their plans to sell stakes in a World Cup company to private investors. Opposition from three confederations prompted FIFA to drop the controversial proposal. That's the latest from
0: Lanarkshire weather.
4: This is your Monday daytime weather. Today will start cloudy with rain pushing northwards. It will turn drier briefly later with sunny spells, but there are further showers expected before the end of the day. And your daytime temperature high for Lanarkshire is 19 degrees.
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0: Loud and proud, across Scotland's industrial heartland, this is Shire Radio. 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
6: Yes, it is me. Good morning, everyone. It's Marvellous Monday. Are we ready for a lovely mid-morning fabulous show? I hope so. I'm with you till 2 p.m.

0: husband is coming.
1: Good morning, everyone. Did you have a lovely weekend? How is your Monday going so far? Just want to say a fabulous thank you and well done. And what a lovely show Michelle done earlier. Thank you, Michelle. You were fabulous as always. So, welcome to Marvellous Monday. We're going to make it a lovely Monday for you. The weather may be dreek. Sorry. But the company and the banter and the music is going to be gorgeous. Stay tuned.

0: Oh, I've not heard that for ages. Shaggy, an angel.
1: Wasn't me.
0: Wrong song. Good morning, everyone. It's Marvellous Monday here with me, Carrie Jones, on Shire Radio, the sound of Lanarkshire. How are you actually doing today? Oh, it's a bit miserable out there. We had a beautiful day yesterday, and as boss man Alex said, it was a calm day. It was a calm day. It wasn't so calm for me. I was sat in a lingerie. I'm getting a kitchen fitted. Have I mentioned this before? Yes, we have nothing around, and we're grabbing at things. And in fact, we were talking about fish because I had a fish finger sandwich yesterday. That's what we ended up having. That was our lunch and dinner, a fish finger sandwich. Oh, but I must admit, I don't knock it because I love a fish finger sandwich. Piece some fish fingers up here. How do you have it? Are we going through that again? It's got to be council bread. Tomato sauce. Butter. Fish fingers. Here's my controversy, because I've always had one. Cheese. Oh! And I put a little bit of rocket in as well, you know, just to make me feel like I'm a bit more posher. But it's not really true fish finger sandwich, is it really? It's got to be cheap fish fingers as well. It's like the cheap square cheese, you know, the ones that you can throw. Apparently on social media they tend to fling it, and I'm not saying you should do this, but they say to stop a baby crying. I'm not saying do this, it's on the socials. But when stop a baby crying, you chuck up one of those square cheeses, you know, the ones that you put on a burger. You know, the cheap ones. And apparently if it lands on the forehead, they stop crying. I'm not saying you do that. Please do not do that. It was just on the socials. It is really funny to watch. If you've seen that, watch, you know what it's about. Well, good morning. Anyway, you can get in touch with me. Come on, tell me if you've flung a bit of cheese at someone before. I watch some rubbish on socials, don't I? So you can get in touch on WhatsApp 07763 656 097. You can get us on all the socials, Facebook, Instagram, TikTok. It's TikTok, they do it on TikTok. I'm sorry, I love it. And you can get in touch with them. We've got so much to do, we've got so much to fit in. Heather is listening today. Hello, good morning, Heather. Nice to have you listening. Tracy is listening. Shell Bell is listening. There's a few of you listening. Good morning and welcome to Shire Radio, the sound of Lanarkshire. And me, of course, Carrie Jones, is going to be your little bit of sunshine today. I'm going to be your little bit of sunshine. I've got loads to talk about with you. I will catch up with you as the show goes on. It's lovely to have your company. It really is, you know, even if it's just the three of you. I'm happy whoever's listening. So let me know if you're listening, if you want a little hello or a song. I will try my best to find it and put it on for you. That's what I'm here to do.
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0: One of my all-time favourite singers and songs, Jennifer Hudson, Spotlight.

Just love that tune. She's got some voice, isn't she? Sometimes when I'm in the shower, I think, oh my goodness, is it Jennifer? Is it Jennifer Hudson? Or is it Carrie Jones? I don't know. Sometimes my voice is just as good. Yeah, all right. I can fool myself. 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

0: nice is that? That's Sam Hunt and 23. I'm loving my music today. Sorry, I wish I was the one listening to it. It's fabulous. I hope you are too. Otherwise, I'm in trouble. I'm in trouble with the boss otherwise. With anyone but me. Gorgeous song.
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6: 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It's funny, it's touching, and completely unforgettable. That's the Naked Neds. But be quick, tickets won't stay covered up for long. Strictly 18+.
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0: Yes, it is me. I'm here live in Coatbridge, all the way. Took me ages to get here today. From Airdrie. Good morning, all.

Tracy got in touch and she said that she loves the Ella Langley Choosing Texas. So I've put a little mix on for you. Do you like that? It's nice, isn't it? I'll play the original bit later. So it is indeed Marvellous Monday with me, Carrie. How are you? What you been up to? What's happening in your life? Apart from the fact you're all desperate for a fish finger sandwich now, aren't you? And I've spoke about it. I know. Well, I had a lovely weekend, sort of lovely weekend. I was working on Saturday. I'd done a fabulous ladies' afternoon, and it was in the Four Isles in Airdrie, and it was raising money for the Ups and Downs Theatre Group. You know the Ups and Downs, the famous Ups and Downs Theatre Group, the ones that are pride of Britain. They're on our doorstep, so I support them all the way. What a lovely day, full of lovely, sensible ladies for the first few hours. And then after that, it went downhill rapidly, exactly how I like it. Women having a little partake in a wee beverage or six and loving life. So, yes, I had a fabulous afternoon with all these lovely ladies playing games and getting them dancing. And, yeah, it was brilliant. God knows what time the rest of them got in because it was an afternoon one, which is always dangerous on a Saturday because nobody goes home after that apart from Wee Janie, who I met, my fan Wee Jamie. She was at it. She's one of my biggest fans. I love her, I love her. And she was there on the royal table. They were all sitting there regal, drinking and having a good time. I had to stop her on that dance floor. She was worming it and everything. She went. So, yes, my biggest fan. I'm going to play your song after this, especially for you, Wee Janie. So I am up to my eyeballs in a home that's not my own. You know, anyone that's had anything done to it, you know what I mean. Dust and mess everywhere. I didn't even know there was a laundrette in... where was there a laundrette? In Coke Bridge. And I was sitting in a laundrette in Coke Bridge yesterday, living the dream. And then went across to B&Q to have a look at pallets. And the thing is, I want my lounge and kitchen to be a little bit out there. I don't like, you know, the norm, you know. I know that probably shocks you. So I'm trying to convince my husband that that bright colour that I'm going to shove on the wall is not too shocking when the soft furnishings go in. Do you know what I mean, ladies? Are you like me? I'm the plumper. I'm the finisher. When it goes to doing the living room, you know what I mean. That's what I've been doing. What's happening in the world? The Commonwealth Games, that finished. Did you love it? Did you? I was kind of a bit unsure. The televised bit was a bit annoying because if you're somebody that, you know, doesn't get out very much and, you know, sits kind of at the house, they wouldn't have been able to enjoy it. Yes, it was on Alba and I, you know, Alba's great. But, you know, I don't understand Gaelic. Is that how you say it? Garlic. Garlic. I'm not sure how you say it. Sorry, apologise if I've offended. I don't know it. So what I'm saying is that I didn't understand. It was, you know, I don't want to offend, but it was like the hurdles, the weightlifting, gymnastics. So I kind of knew what was going on through that. Anyway, I'm not going to go on. So I'm playing a wee tune for lovely Wee Janie. She's just texting me just as I'm here, and she said she was telling her sisters all about it yesterday. She said it was brilliant. Oh, thank you, Wee Janie. You're my favourite. Here's Roy Orbison, and you got it.

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4: Yes, we're back. I've got some great music for you and great chat. Just sit back and enjoy yourself, even if you're at work. Come on.

it was somebody else that sung that. They brought it out. I think they were the original, but there was somebody else, and I need to find that version. That's such a great version. Everyday People. You know what I mean? If you know it, get in touch. Okay, what we're talking about today, I tell you what I am going to talk to you about. This is exciting because, see, tomorrow I am actually on live tomorrow at the same time, but only till 1 o'clock tomorrow. I'm helping Brian out, so I'm coming in for another show tomorrow. But I do believe I've got somebody else, somebody coming in for an interview. That'll be exciting. This person is responsible for this, Helping Hands, which is a school shop. Now, listen in. Have you got kids? Have you got grandchildren? This is really, really a fantastic thing, and I cannot wait to speak to this lady tomorrow. Now then, what it is a free back to school shopping event. Kids can shop for school supplies. They're absolutely completely free. They've been donated or what have you. So if you're struggling for school supplies like school bags and lunch boxes and pens and

and all of that. This is a place you can go and get this. This is so amazing. It's at Newhart Hill Club, and it's today between 11 and 3, okay? So, obviously, I want you to listen to me, but I need you to go to this place as well. 11 till 3, they are offering free school supplies at Newhart Hill Club. So it's a miserable day if you've got the kids running around at this minute or you've got the grandchildren with you. Get them in the car and get them down to Newhart Hill Club, all right? So what I also want to say to you is they're also looking for donations, okay? So we need a bit of that as well for it. So I really wanted to tell you about that because that's happening right now, 11 till 3, all right? Very, very important. Okay. Other than that, what are we talking? What have we got coming on the show today? We have Carrie's Tune to the Moon horoscopes. That is coming up at, 12 o'clock. We've got 1 hour of horoscopes where I'm going to tell you your fate for the week through my crystal ball. It's all light-hearted fun. But I'm going to be giving you your horoscopes from 12 until 1, and we're in the third hour. What am I going to do? I am going to talk to you about, what am I talking about? Oh no, I've got the I'll tune. Sorry, I'm having a midlife crisis moment. I'm back in the room. Okay, so we've got the sloppy section where I want three of your lovely ballads that you can request. Maybe it's a song for somebody, but they need to be sloppy and lovely with a little why you want to play it. Few words, and we have also got our tune. Do, do, do, do, do, do, do, do. So we've also got that as well. All right, so we've got lots going on for you today on the show. So in the meantime, all right, don't forget to get your kids down to that lovely place in Newhart Hill Club. I nearly said that right. Then Newhart Hill Club. Is that right? Newhart Hill Club. That's Newhart Hill Club. I've got it right. Sorry, it's my accent, my age. And yes, I need tablets. Yes, I know. I do. for helping hands. We're going to continue with a bit of love. I love to love. Do you love to love? I love to love with a little bit of Tina Charles. We'll have Tina Charles on a marvellous Monday with me, Carrie Jones. The sound of Lanarkshire.

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0: Oh, I'm getting some digging some songs out here today. Do you remember this? Are you old enough? Parties. That's where all the best parties happen. In the kitchen, if I had a kitchen. If I had a kitchen. I should have had a party before I put the kitchen in. That would be good, wouldn't it?
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0: Well, I've played that lottery jingle because we've got the horoscopes coming up in the after the news. That's what I'm trying to say. Horoscopes are coming up. In the meantime, here's a bit of Take That, You and Me.

So the news is coming up. I will see the other side for Carrie's Tune to the Moon and lots of horoscopes for you. I'm polishing up my crystal ball as we speak. See the other side.

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1: Over 2,000 people have crossed the channel in the week since Andy Burnham took over as PM. However, we are at the lowest level of small boat crossings in years.
2: The number of crossings is down by 50% this year compared with the same period in 2025. And the month we've just had, July, has been the lowest number for 6 years, people crossing. So clearly progress is being made, but we're not complacent.
1: The PM spoke in Dover today after announcing plans to double the amount of officers by the coast. A man has been arrested following the death of a Scottish woman whose body was found inside a suitcase in Athens. The 26-year-old man, who Greek police say was a foreigner to them, was arrested after the death of Elizabeth Jane Ross. The 38-year-old's body was discovered inside a suitcase by a homeless man in a derelict building last month. A teenage girl has died after suffering a medical episode at the Kendal Calling Festival. John Collins has the details.
3: The 17-year-old died at just after 2 a.m. this morning at the festival in the Lake District. Cumbria police have said that her family have been told and are being supported by specialist officers. A spokesperson for the festival said paramedics and medical personnel provided emergency care and did everything they could. They've also extended their deepest sympathies to the individual's family.
1: A man who sexually assaulted and murdered his girlfriend's 2-year-old daughter should have been arrested 18 months before it happened. 22-year-old Harrison Simpson had an outstanding warrant for a non-molestation order after reports he had harassed and threatened a woman. Both himself and the mother, 26-year-old Alexandra Walker, were convicted of murder and child cruelty earlier this week and jailed for life. And Chelsea Football Club have tonight signed Argentina international Valentin Barco from sister club Strasbourg on a 7-year deal. The 22-year-old, who played 7 times for Brighton, becomes the 7th arrival for Xavi Alonso's new side. That's the latest from
0: Lanarkshire weather.
4: This is your Monday daytime weather. Today will start cloudy with rain pushing northwards. It will turn drier briefly later with sunny spells, but there are further showers expected before the end of the day. And your daytime temperature high for Lanarkshire is 19 degrees.
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0: 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Time for another hour of great music and chat with Carrie Jones.

ready? Are you ready with Carrie's Tune to the Moon? Oh, sit closely. I know Michelle Benson's listening. She's listening to it. I know Louise and Liz are listening to it. I said it's a terrible day walking the dogs today.

Okay, it's time for the horoscopes, everybody. I'm going to do three every quarter. The first one is going to be Aries. So are you ready, Aries? I've polished up my crystal ball ready for you. Are you ready? You are good. So here we go, Aries. This week, it's all about this week. You're full of energy and ideas, and you're ready to get things moving. Just remember, you don't have to do everything at once. You don't, Aries. Now, love, if you're looking into your love life, someone may need a little reminder that you're not a mind reader. Yes, they do. Hello? Say what you mean, and you could be pleasantly surprised. Singles, keep your eyes open. Someone interesting could be closer than you think. Oh! Work, pick your biggest priority and smash it. Your enthusiasm could get other people motivated too. Absolutely, Aries. Your lucky numbers are 7, 18, 26. Your lucky colour is turquoise. And your lucky quote is, don't wait for the perfect moment. Make the moment perfect. Oh, that's so lovely. Okay, Taurus, this week you're feeling more settled and confident, are you? And something you've been potentially waiting for could finally start moving. Oh, what you've been waiting for, Tories? Your love romance gets a little warmer this week. Oh, man. Couples make time for each other. Singles, a casual conversation could turn into something more and much more interesting. Oh, yeah. Oh, yeah, Taurus, it's exciting for you. Work, your determination is paying off. Keep going. Someone is noticing your efforts. They are. Your lucky numbers are 4, 12, and 31. Your lucky color is coral. And your lucky quote is, good things take time, but they're worth the wait. Oh, they are, Taurus. They are. That sounds good, doesn't it, Taurus? Gemini. Are you ready, Gemini? Listen closely, as you said, it's only Vance. This week, your social side is shining. So get out, have a laugh, and enjoy being around people. Yes, Gemini. There's plenty of positive energy around you. There is. You're like a little positive beacon. Love, love. Expect plenty of chat, laughter, and perhaps one conversation that leaves you thinking, ooh, interesting. Couples, laughter is your secret weapon. Laugh all the way, Gemini. Your work, you may have more than one opportunity. Oh, get you. Get you. Don't automatically choose the safest option. No, don't. Go for it. Live life on the edge. Sometimes the exciting one wins. That's right. It's true. Your lucky numbers are 3, 15, and 24. And your lucky color is purple. That's nice. Lucky quote. Are you ready? Your lucky quote. Life is too short for boring conversations. There you go. Life is too short for boring conversations. Absolutely. No one's got time for a boring conversation. Let's be honest. Come on. We all know, we've all got one of those friends, haven't they, that starts talking. You think, oh no. And if you haven't, it's probably you. Sorry. Well, there you go. There's your first three horoscopes of the week. I've been polishing my ball. It's come up with some beautiful stuff for all you three. Aries, Taurus and Gemini. We've got three more coming up. Cancer, Leo and Virgo.
coming up after the messages. Don't go anywhere. Do not.

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Three more horoscopes for you lovely lot out there listening intently. And I'm going to kick off with Cancer. Are you ready, Cancer? Oh, that my crystal ball has been polished so brightly. It's a lovely one for you, Cancer. Are we ready? Here we go. This week, your softer side is coming out, and you may find yourself reconnecting with people who really matter to you. That's right. In love, tell someone you love them, give them a cuddle, or simply pick up the phone. A little affection goes a long way, singles, it really does. Or should I say in couples, should I say singles? Trust your instincts. That's all I've got for you, single lot. Trust your instincts. Instincts. Ink stinks, is that right? No, instincts. There you go. Work. Don't underestimate yourself. Don't. You're more capable than you think, and someone can recognize your efforts. Absolutely. Put the effort in. Someone's going to recognize you, Cancer. They really are. Your lucky numbers are 6, 20, 33. Your lucky color is mustard yellow. Your lucky quote is, your energy introduces you before you even speak. Absolutely. You don't need words when you've got energy like you. Okay, moving on to Leo. Are we ready, Leo? Yes. This week, you're bringing the sparkle. You are, Leo. You always do, to be honest with you. Confidence is high. Your personality is shining, and people are definitely noticing you. They are. Your love. Expect plenty of fun and flirtation. Oh, get you, matron. Singles, don't be surprised if someone gives you a second look. Oh, isn't that nice, a second look? Oh, remind me, what was that like? Someone just looked you up and down again and went, oh. Yes, you are looking fabulous, Leos. You are. Work-wise, you're ready to take charge, but remember, not everyone moves at your speed. Lead by example. Uh-huh. Your lucky numbers are 1, 17, and 28. Your lucky color is emerald green. Your lucky quote, be the reason someone smiles today. I love that quote. Be the reason someone smiles. Absolutely. Virgo. Are you ready, Virgo, Virgo, Randians? This week, try switching off that overthinking brain. Oh, didn't it drive you nuts, the overthinking brain, Virgo? Not everyone thinks or not everyone needs your analyzing. Sometimes you just need to go with the flow. You do need to go with the flow, Virgo. Come on, just sit back, go with it. I know it's not your way, but that's the way it is this week. Love. Am I sounding creepy or sexy? I don't know. Stop analysing every little thing. You're terrible for the overthinking and the analysing this week, Virgo. Relax and enjoy what's happening. Singles, a smile really could be a smile. So, yes. You might think someone's smiling. They are smiling at you, Virgo. Smile back. Chill, girl. Chill, boy. Okay, your work. Your attention to detail could save the day. Something everyone else has overlooked. Something that everyone else has overlooked may be exactly what needs thinking or fixing. I've not said that very well, have I? Sorry. Your lucky numbers are 5, 14 and 29. Your lucky colour is hot pink. And your lucky quote, less worrying, more living. So going back to that work, something everyone has had. Something everyone else has overlooked may be exactly what needs fixing. Oh my goodness. Sorry, Virgo.
coming up after the ads. Here's Seal and Killer.

0: up after the ads. Don't go anywhere because we've got Libra, Scorpio and Sagittarius left. As well as Capricorn, Aquarius and Pisces, obviously. The wonderful Seal and Killer. You're listening to all the great songs here on Shire Radio. 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

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Gabrielle Alpin, Never Be The Same. We got more horoscopes. Here we go.

Okay, here we go. Are we ready? Libra, you're next. You're all waiting patiently. It's worth waiting for. Here we go, Libra. This week, you're looking for balance, but this week may encourage you to be a little more spontaneous. Say yes to something different. Come on, Libra. You're always the sensible one. Time to say something. Say yes to something different.

0: You probably already know the answer. Absolutely. Lucky numbers 8, 19 and 27. Your lucky colour is cobalt blue. And your lucky quote, are you ready? Choose what makes your heart feel lighter, Libra. Oh, what a nice quote. Choose what makes your heart feel lighter. Love it. Scorpio, are you ready, Scorpio?
1: Aye, we are ready.
0: This week, there's a little mystery surrounding you. Oh, is there? Scorpio, a little mystery surrounding you, and you may discover that not everyone is quite as it... But, God, I'm not reading it very well again. Hold on, my ball's gone blurry. Okay, shined up. Scorpio, okay. And you may discover that not everything is quite as it first appears. So there's a little mystery surrounding you, Scorpio. And you may discover that not everything is quite as it appears. Yes, that's exciting. Love. Expect a surprise, a confession, or an unexpected compliment. Oh, that'd be nice. Someone could have something interesting to say. Oh! Work-wise, keep your plans close to your chest. Quietly get on with it and let the results do the talking. Okay, okay. Your lucky numbers, Scorpio. Are we ready? 9, 16 and 32. Your lucky colour is peach. Lucky quote, sometimes silence is the most powerful answer. It is. Okay, the last one in this section, Sagittarius. This week, adventure is calling. Even if you can't jump on a plane, do something different, break the routine and have a bit of fun. Oh, yes, Sagittarius. Your love. Couples, try something new together. Oh, matron. Sounds like a lot of effort in that bit. Singles, get out and about and stop waiting for romance to knock on your door. Go on, go and chase it, Saggies. Work-wise, your enthusiasm is contagious. It is, you know. But don't promise more than what you can deliver. Get one thing done brilliantly. That's good advice. Your lucky numbers are 2, 11 and 35. And your lucky quote, Sagittarians, are a little adventure can change everything. Your lucky colour is lavender, by the way. I missed that one, didn't I? Your lavender is your lucky colour. Wow, these horoscopes are amazing this week. Okay, we've got the last three coming up. Don't go anywhere. They will be coming up after a couple of songs and also the messages.
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Yes, the last three horoscopes. Are you ready? You wait so patient. Last three horoscopes of Carrie's Tune to the Moon. Capricorn. Capricornionions. Are you ready? Here we go. This week for you, Capricorn, you're usually the sensible one. But this week is asking you to loosen up and enjoy yourself a little more. Loosen up, Capricorns. Love. Surprise someone. Arrange a night out. Or simply do something spontaneous. You might enjoy breaking the rules for once. Oh, Capricorns. Work-wise, progress may feel slower than you'd like, but you're laying foundations that could pay off later. Yes, you go. You are. Your lucky numbers are 10, 22, and 30, and your lucky color is tangerine orange. Tangerine orange, get you. Your lucky quote, you don't have to have it all figured out. You don't. You really don't, Capricorn. Chill out, Capri's caramel. Aquarius, are we ready, Aquarius? Aquarians. This week, Aquarius, your individuality is your superpower. Oh! Don't worry about fitting in. No, don't. Being a little different is exactly what makes you stand out. It does. Hence why we've got a bright colour on our kitchen wall, husband, if you're listening. Love, love. Singles could have an unexpected encounter with someone completely outside their usual type. Couples, give each other a little breathing space. Yes. Give each other a little breathing space, absolutely. Work, a fresh idea could be exactly what you need. Speak up, even if it sounds unusual. Your weird idea might be your brilliant idea, absolutely. Lucky numbers 13, 21, and 34. Your lucky color is a ruby, a red. And your lucky quote, different isn't wrong, it's interesting. Absolutely. Right, the last one is Pisces. Are we ready, Pisces? I'm here for you. I'm here for you. It's worth waiting for. Let me just roll my ball. Shine it up. Give it a buff. Here we go, Pisces. This week, your intuition is strong. So listen to that little voice inside. And whatever happens, take your sense of humor with you. Please do. Love. Must get a fisherman's friend. You know, those sweets. But you suck. You know what I mean? Love. Couples could enjoy a lovely romantic moment. While singles might finally realize that someone has been dropping hints. Oh, have you not noticed, Pisces? What's happening? Your work. Don't let somebody else's negativity knock your confidence. Absolutely. Keep your head up and carry on. Absolutely. Go for it, Pisces. Your lucky numbers are 6, 23, and 36. Your lucky color is lime green. Oh, would you believe it? Where are hives? Your lucky quote, follow your heart, but take your sense of humour with you. Absolutely. And they are your horoscopes. Carrie's Tune to the Moon.

0: So the news is coming up. I will see the other side for our tune and the sloppy section. 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
2: Over 2,000 people have crossed the channel in the week since Andy Burnham took over as PM. However, we are at the lowest level of small boat crossings in years.
3: The number of crossings is down by 50% this year compared with the same period in 2025. And the month we've just had, July, has been the lowest number for 6 years of people crossing. So clearly progress is being made, but we're not complacent.
2: The PM spoke in Dover today after announcing plans to double the amount of officers by the coast. A man has been arrested following the death of a Scottish woman whose body was found inside a suitcase in Athens. The 26-year-old man, who Greek police say was a foreigner to them, was arrested after the death of Elizabeth Jane Ross. The 38-year-old's body was discovered inside a suitcase by a homeless man in a derelict building last month. A teenage girl has died after suffering a medical episode at the Kendal Calling Festival. John Collins has the details.
4: The 17-year-old died at just after 2 a.m. this morning at the festival in the Lake District. Cumbria police have said that her family have been told and are being supported by specialist officers. A spokesperson for the festival said paramedics and medical personnel provided emergency care and did everything they could. They've also extended their deepest sympathies to the individual's family.
2: A man who sexually assaulted and murdered his girlfriend's 2-year-old daughter should have been arrested 18 months before it happened. 22-year-old Harrison Simpson had an outstanding warrant for a non-molestation order after reports he had harassed and threatened a woman. Both himself and the mother, 26-year-old Alexandra Walker, were convicted of murder and child cruelty earlier this week and jailed for life. And Chelsea Football Club have tonight signed Argentina international Valentin Barco from sister club Strasbourg on a 7-year deal. The 22-year-old, who played 7 times for Brighton, becomes the 7th arrival for Xavi Alonso's new side. That's the latest from
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5: This is your Monday daytime weather. Today will start cloudy with rain pushing northwards. It will turn drier briefly later with sunny spells, but there are further showers expected before the end of the day. And your daytime temperature high for Lanarkshire is 19 degrees.
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0: Absolutely. So we have got another hour yet of my lovely show. I hope you're enjoying it. And in this hour, we're going to have the sloppy section. But first of all, we're going to have our tune coming up soon.

The Ronettes and Be My Baby. Be my baby now. That was me, by the way. Unbelievable, isn't it? What a voice, what a voice. On a train back to Boston. And you know, every show I've been doing lately, I'm playing this song, and it's Boston by Still Lefty. I just really love her. She's fabulous. Love this song. Here's, have a little listen, see what you think.

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Fabulous, Jacqueline. Thank you very much to have you. It's lovely having you. Here's 10cc and Rubber Bullets.

0: The wonderful 10cc. We have got the we've got our tune coming up after the ads. Don't go anywhere. Get yourself a cup of tea, cup of coffee. I've got a love story for you. Oh!
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0: So we've got our tune coming up right after Teddy Swims. Don't go anywhere, make yourself a cuppa, and we're going to have a love story coming up.

Are you ready for our tune? Oh, it's a romantic one. Sit back in your office chair or at home. Here we go. Here's a love story. Gonna melt the heart. Bring a tear to a glass eye. Are you sitting comfortably? Then I shall begin. This is our tune, The Letter in the Drawer. Sometimes love doesn't arrive with fireworks. Sometimes it's been sitting quietly beside you for years, waiting for you to notice it. This is the story of Jackie and Eddie. They met when they were just 21. It was one of those ordinary Monday mornings when neither of them particularly wanted to be at work. Jackie had arrived late, coffee in hand, hair still damp from the rain, and Eddie was sitting at the desk beside hers. He looked up, smiled and said, "Rough morning." She laughed. "Is it that obvious?" she says. And that was it. From that day, they became friends. Not the kind of friends who spoke every day about their deepest feelings. Just the comfortable kind. The kind who could sit together for hours laughing about absolutely nothing. Over the years, they shared birthdays, Christmas nights out, bad dates, new jobs and broken hearts. And somewhere along the way, Eddie fell in love with Jackie. He never told her, because Jackie was always falling for somebody else. And every time she did, Eddie was there, or was the one that listened to her. The one who picked her up when it all went wrong. The one who said, "It doesn't deserve you." And secretly wished that, just once, she would look at him instead. Then one Friday night, everything changed. Jackie called Eddie in tears. Her latest relationship had ended. Eddie drove straight to her house. They sat in a car for nearly 2 hours, talking about life, love, and all the things that hadn't quite worked out. Eventually, Jackie looked at him and said, "Eddie, why are you always here?" He smiled. "Because you're my best friend." She looked at him for a moment. Then she said something that completely broke his heart. "I wish I could find someone like you." Eddie laughed softly, but inside he thought, "I'm right here, I'm right here." The following morning, Eddie made a decision. He was going to tell her. He wrote her a letter, not a text, not an email, a proper handwritten letter. He told her everything. That he'd loved her for years. That he'd been afraid of ruining their friendship. And that, if she didn't feel the same, he would understand. He folded the letter and put it into an envelope and slipped it into the drawer of his by the side of his table. He couldn't bring himself to give it to her. And then life got in the way. Jackie got another job in another city. Eddie met somebody else. They drifted apart, not completely, but enough. Years passed. Then one afternoon, Eddie received a phone call. It was Jackie. She was coming home. They arranged to meet for coffee. And then Eddie walked into the cafe. Jackie was already sitting at the table. They talked for hours about everything and nothing. Then Jackie suddenly reached for her handbag. She pulled out a small, battered envelope. Eddie froze. "I found this," she said. He stared at me.
His name was written on the front. His handwriting. His heart stopped. I found it in an old box at my mum's house, Jackie continued. I never opened it. Eddie looked at her. Why not? She said, because I was scared. Scared of what? She took a breath of finding out that you loved me. Eddie's eyes filled with tears. And what it was, and what it did. Jackie reached across the table and took his hand. Then I'd have spent all these years wondering why you never told me. For a moment, neither of them spoke. And then Jackie smiled. You know that person I always wished that I would find? Eddie nodded. I think I finally found him. Sometimes love isn't about finding the right person. Sometimes it's about finally being brave enough to tell them. And sometimes the person you've been looking for has been sitting beside you all along. And that is what this is, a her tune. The song that reminds them that the love was there from the beginning.

Tracy said she loved our tune. So did Michelle. And Margaret is listening to the tunes and ironing. Look into the future now. That's nice. Off on the holidays. And Betty says she's loving the tunes too. Welcome to the show, ladies.

Now, we've got so many people listening from all parts of the country and the world. And Jackie is listening to us all the way from Miami. Isn't that nice? Oh, so I thought I'd play a song for Jackie in Miami, who loves Adele. So this next song is absolutely for you. I hope you enjoy it.

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And this one was sent in by David, and he wants to send this to his wife. 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
4: Well, sadly, I'm going to be coming to the end of my show. How quick has this 3 hours gone? Has it gone quick for you? But don't fret, I know you are. I'm back tomorrow. I'm taking McShouty's position, Brian, at Brian's show tomorrow. So I'll be on tomorrow, same time, until 1 p.m. So I hope you can join me. I'm in on a Tuesday. Wow. But also I'm in for Fun Day Friday as well, so don't go anywhere. The lovely Alec is coming up. The lovely Alec is doing the 80s show. The boss man Alec, he'll be in. Entertain you with his lovely knowledge and his fabulous songs and tunes and tracks of the 80s. His Status Quo.

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1: Over 2,000 people have crossed the channel in the week since Andy Burnham took over as PM. However, we are at the lowest level of small boat crossings in years.
2: The number of crossings is down by 50% this year compared with the same period in 2025. And the month we've just had, July, has been the lowest number for 6 years, people crossing. So clearly progress is being made, but we're not complacent.
1: The PM spoke in Dover today after announcing plans to double the amount of officers by the coast. A man has been arrested following the death of a Scottish woman whose body was found inside a suitcase in Athens. The 26-year-old man, who Greek police say was a foreigner to them, was arrested after the death of Elizabeth Jane Ross. The 38-year-old's body was discovered inside a suitcase by a homeless man in a derelict building last month. A teenage girl has died after suffering a medical episode at the Kendal Calling Festival. John Collins has the details.
3: The 17-year-old died at just after 2 a.m. this morning at the festival in the Lake District. Cumbria police have said that her family have been told and are being supported by specialist officers. A spokesperson for the festival said paramedics and medical personnel provided emergency care and did everything they could. They've also extended their deepest sympathies to the individual's family.
1: A man who sexually assaulted and murdered his girlfriend's 2-year-old daughter should have been arrested 18 months before it happened. 22-year-old Harrison Simpson had an outstanding warrant for a non-molestation order after reports he had harassed and threatened a woman. Both himself and the mother, 26-year-old Alexandra Walker, were convicted of murder and child cruelty earlier this week and jailed for life. And Chelsea Football Club have tonight signed Argentina international Valentin Barco from sister club Strasbourg on a 7-year deal. The 22-year-old, who played 7 times for Brighton, becomes the 7th arrival for Xavi Alonso's new side. That's the latest from
0: Lanarkshire weather.
4: This is your Monday daytime weather. Today will start cloudy with rain pushing northwards. It will turn drier briefly later with sunny spells, but there are further showers expected before the end of the day. And your daytime temperature high for Lanarkshire is 19 degrees.
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7: Good afternoon. Welcome along. It's the 80s all the way till 3.

There cannot be Scottish talent. You can't be Lanarkshire talent. All the way from East Kilbride, Roddy Frame, and that state camera there, somewhere in my heart. And it plays out on Shire Radio this Monday afternoon. I make it. Coming round to 7 minutes after two. We're live, we're loud from Shire HQ. Big thank you to Carrie. We'll be back again tomorrow morning. She's in for Shouty between 11 and 1 o'clock. Oh, yeah. So you get the same malarkey 2 days in a row. Shouty's back on Wednesday and also Thursday, of course. Right, what have I got for you? I reckon I've got some great 80s music to come your way between now and 3 o'clock this afternoon. Right here on Shire Radio, the sound of Lanarkshire. If you want to get in contact, you can head on to the email. 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You can call us in on the studio I'm in today, which is 01236 601 106. That's 01236 601 106. You can WhatsApp us 0776365609. You can also find that on Facebook. Or get us on Twitch TV when I'm waving at you. I'm waving. Just look up twitch.tv, Shire Radio, and you'll find me here. And the 80s continue. Song you don't hear on the radio too often, I don't know why. It was a great one from her. This is Alison Moye. She's invisible.

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0: 80s loud and proud. Imagination. That's Imagination from Louisa. Now, I've got two people in here with me just now who are just sitting there totally dazed and confused, more than usual. And they're like, I don't remember that. So we've got Dana.
1: Dana.
0: We'll get Dana back again. Hello.
1: Hi. Thanks for having me.
0: I know. I had no choice. She just busted on and says, I'm coming on again. I enjoyed that.
1: Oh, definitely.
0: That's it. She's wanting to come back again. So we've also got, we call them American Ant.
2: That's right.
0: We've got American Ant here. Who's seen it and done it. You mention any big American artist and you'll go, yeah, I've seen them a few times. They're all right.
2: Yeah.
0: Yeah.
2: I was lucky.
0: You were very lucky.
2: Very, very, very lucky.
0: So what did you think of Louisa's Imagination? You haven't heard that.
2: I have never heard the song, and that's actually part of the beauty of things here. Being here in Scotland basically 6.5 years, coming up here for 10, there's still always music I'm still hearing new.
0: Yeah?
2: And so it's a great experience.
0: So what did you think of Louisa?
2: I liked it. Liked it a lot. I remember the other song they did.
0: Some people.
2: Yeah.
0: Which we could play, but we'll not do that.
2: Okay.
0: You can't get too much of a good thing.
1: I'm too young for that.
0: You don't remember it?
1: No, I was born in 87, so.
2: God bless.
0: I know. These youngsters, I'll not tell you what I was up to in 87. We'll get put off the radio with that one. But anyway, you were talking about Steve Winwood's...
1: Valerie.
0: Well, I can give you...
1: Is that 80s?
0: Yeah, but he also did Back in the High Life again. Higher Love.
1: Oh,
0: Roll With It or Valerie?
1: Let's go for Valerie.
0: I thought you were going to go somewhere else there, but hey, never mind. Right, I will play that next for you. And we'll see if we can pull out some songs that American Ed hasn't heard before. Right?
1: This will be interesting.
0: Ooh. Yeah, I can. I can pull stuff out that you've never heard before, mate. Honestly. Right, here's this one.

Oh, there's one you don't hear too often. The Bell Stars and the Sign of the Times. I'm going to do some songs with these two. And see, do you remember this in the light? Nope. Big continental hit in the 80s, middle 80s. Everybody went to Spain. Heard it playing in every bar and club and brought back the 12-inch single of it. Turned up to people like me in discos and pubs and went, gonna play that. It was a big hit. The guy's name is Ryan Paris. It was his one and only ever hit. And it was a top 10 hit. And it was good. And it's called Dolce Vita. It plays out here on Shire Radio. It is, of course, the sound of Lanarkshire.

0: Bando Ballet and the Freeze. Well, the two of them are sitting here, dazed and confused, going, don't know that one.
1: I'm a blonde, really, so I'm taking that.
0: I'll let you off, right, but I'm surprised at you, American Ed, for not knowing that.
2: That last song?
0: Yeah, the Freeze.
2: It has to be on their first album, and it's an album I haven't played in quite a while.
0: So basically, it never reached America, is what you're saying.
2: That particular song, no, not in terms of popularity, no.
0: So we're going through some songs here that probably they might never have heard, or, yeah, I'm just having fun here playing songs that I don't normally play. So I says, what about some Scottish talent? The Silencers. And they're looking at me like, what?
1: I've heard of them, but...
0: Yeah. Not have yet. You heard of Scottish Rain? Well, we all know Scottish Rain, right?
1: I was
0: right?
1: going to say, I felt Scottish
2: Rain.
1: Yeah,
2: I was going to say, yeah, we can know Scottish Rain.
0: Right, this is a song called Scottish Rain.
2: Excellent.

0: Well, hello. 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

0: Here, matron. It's like Vox, let's go all the way. I thought I'll put my radio voice on there. Don't look at me that way, I'll be talking to you in my radio voice. There you go, Sly Fox, let's go all the way. Are you enjoying your wee record party this afternoon from the 80s?
1: Sure am, yeah.
0: I just like to do wee things like that, you know what I mean? So anyway, how did you enjoy that one, Ed?
2: I loved it.
0: He was dancing away there, wasn't he?
2: Yeah, mm-hmm. Even went to my chair.
0: We were going to get Matron in there to get you a wee sedative, calm you down. But never mind. Right, so I've got a request in from Dana. I'll do that in just a second. We'll get one from you after that as well. And then it's almost time for us to go time.
1: Aww.
0: Already.
1: That's going quick.
0: It has went quick. We've had some good music.
2: Always goes quick when you're having fun.
0: Exactly, right.
1: And we've had very good chat as well.
0: And we've had good chat. Well, you have been listening to the music. We've been sitting here chatting away. We've been educating Dana, haven't we?
2: Yep.
0: Because we've been telling you about Daryl Hall and John Oates and how they met.
1: Yes, and a fight.
0: There was a big fight and they were in a band, in different bands, and they got together sitting on inside a dumbwaiter, I read. Sort of like where they send the dishes up and down, and they were hiding in there. Come on, we'll do some music together.
1: Me as well.
0: It went really good for them until the end. They're not talking to each other now. So we've kind of been talking some stuff. We've taught Ed something today. He's
2: always
0: never heard of the Silencers.
2: Nope.
0: So what do you think of Scottish Rain, apart from being wet?
2: Love the song. Love the song.
0: It's a beautiful song, that, isn't it?
2: Yep.
0: Just, you can just imagine a sort of like a really cold day with the rain bucketing down, and that song just playing, and it just drifts you away. It's really good, that way.
2: Scottish Rain is a very soft feeling. I've never felt wet or cold. You know, it's just there. It's very interesting.
0: Yeah. At least you know when it's raining, you're not going to get midges.
2: No.
0: You know what I mean? They don't care. So as long as it rains, no midges.
1: Who's the daft ones?
0: Right, couple more to go, and I tell you what, let's bring in this one. You requested it. It is
1: Seven Wonders, Fleetwood Mac.

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1: It's understood the English and Welsh associations have formally withdrawn their support for Gianni Infantino. It's over his efforts to sell off stakes in the World Cup to private investors. Infantino announced last week he was shelving the widely denounced plan that was rejected by three confederations. Next, Reform UK wants to launch the largest military operation in the English Channel since World War II to stop small boat arrivals from France.
2: So, Operation Fortress will be a combined military operation. It will save lives, it will help the French in fulfilling their job of stopping the boats, and it will save a huge amount of money.
1: That was their leader, Nigel Farage, speaking as he announced the plans. It comes as the Prime Minister, Andy Burnham, says his government will be relentless in tackling small boat crossings. A fraudster who went on the run to Spain for 16 months has been sentenced to an extra 2 months in jail. 63-year-old Pamela Gwinnett fled to Tenerife while on bail as she awaited trial after an investigation into her dealings. Last October, she was convicted by a jury and sentenced in her absence to 6 years in jail for theft and fraud by abuse of position. Most people think others are more vulnerable to health misinformation, but that's not true. The Academy of Medical Sciences says almost 70% of UK adults think it's difficult for other people to spot misleading health information, compared with 28% who say they struggle themselves. Yvonne Doyle from the Academy explains.
3: The sources of this misleading information will know exactly how you live, what you buy, you know, what you really want to hear, and therefore can feed in this kind of mis or disinformation to you, and you may well believe it.
1: And heat health alerts are in place for large parts of England, some areas that are even forecast to be hotter than holiday hotspots. That's the latest from Radio News Hub and
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4: This is your Monday daytime weather. Today will start cloudy with rain pushing northwards. It will turn drier briefly later with sunny spells, but there are further showers expected before the end of the day. And your daytime temperature high for Lanarkshire is 19 degrees.
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6: Daytimes with Dave Mack.

Manic or otherwise, it's certainly Monday underway with the Bangles. Hoping for more of a calm and serene Monday, but really happens, does it? Yeah. Dave Mack with you. Good to have your company as always. It's August already. Yes, 3rd of August today. 3 hours of great songs coming your way on daytimes. Coming up, Simi of Delta Goodrum's brand new single. That's called Hologram. I'll play that for you. We'll have your showbiz birthdays in this hour as well. And back to the 90s, it's the Ace of Base.

Brand new there from Delta Goodrum. That's their new single, Hologram, just out this week, I think, actually. Yeah, one of the former Neighbours stars gone to pop music. Who else did that, I wonder? Can't think. Diana King coming up shortly for you as well. And back to the 70s, Gladys Knight and the Pips.

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Back to the 90s for a Monday. Diana King there with Shy Guy. Today, the 3rd of August, it's National Watermelon Day today. Good day to get a nice, refreshing watermelon. And you know what? See, you put it in the fridge and then eat it. Oh, love that, honestly. Could go that right now. Paul Heaton's new single coming up soon after Elton John.

Paul Heaton and Rhiann Downey there. They've got a brand new single out, actually, which I'll play for you later this week at some point. But that's the last single. That's Favourite Kind of Idiots. Almost time for the showbiz birthdays for today, 3rd of August, after R.E.M. and the Manic Street Preachers.

One of the early singles here, R.E.M. and Orange Crush. Well, there's not many showbiz celebs born on the 3rd of August, as I'm about to prove to you. Only three on the list today. We have Martin Sheen, American actor, best known for playing Captain Willard in Apocalypse Now, in The West Wing as well, of course. Born Ramon Estevez. He's one of the Estevez family. He is 86 today. Former Labour MP for Blackburn, Jack Straw. He is 80 today. Today's featured showbiz birthday, an Australian singer who represented the UK in the Eurovision Song Contest back in 1996. Her real name is Gina Mary Gardner, or Gina G for short, and ooh-ah, just a little bit. But how old is Gina today?

Once only managed an 8th place finish in the Eurovision Song Contest back in 96. It's a sin, it's a great track. Number one as well on the UK charts for Gina G, Ooh Ah Just a Little Bit. And Gina is today's featured birthday girl. She is 56 today.

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Here's Katy Perry and Fireworks still to come in this hour. We've got Gabrielle coming up in a few minutes' time, and U2 still going strong with a brand new single. This is Streets of Dreams.

East 17 there with Gabrielle, If You Ever. Coming up in the next hour of the programme, your time tunnel for Monday, and three songs, loads of headlines and clues, and plenty of nostalgia from a featured year in history. So that's on the way in about half an hour's time, and up to the top of the hour we go.

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1: Reports suggest the English and Welsh associations have formally withdrawn their support for FIFA president Gianni Infantino. It's over his efforts to sell off stakes in the World Cup to private investors. Next Reform UK wants to use the Royal Navy to intercept all small bulk crossings in the English Channel. Their leader Nigel Farage announced the plans this morning.
2: We are very confident that our policy of securely picking people up and safely taking them back to France, we are entirely confident that that falls within other conventions of international law.
1: It comes as the Prime Minister Andy Burnham says his government will be relentless in tackling small bulk crossings. More than 14,000 people have crossed the channel so far this year. That's down 43% on the same point last year. A woman who went on the run to Spain for 16 months to avoid fraud charges has been sentenced to an extra 2 months in jail. 63-year-old Pamela Gwinnett fled to Tenerife while on bail as she awaited trial after an investigation into her dealings. Last October, she was convicted by a jury and sentenced in her absence to 6 years in jail for theft and fraud by abuse of position. Do you think other people are more vulnerable to false health information than you are? Well, a study says that's what almost 70% of us believe too. Yvonne Doyle is from the Academy of Medical Sciences. She says AI makes this an even riskier scenario.
3: Overall, about 16% of people are now using AI and will use more of it. And we will continue to use AI, and it can have very mixed blessings. It can be a source of great and trusted information if it guides people in the right way. It can also be a source of serious misleading information.
1: And journalist and broadcaster Rod Liddell has died after a short illness at the age of 66. In a statement, his children Wilder, Tyler and Emmy said he will always be their guide on how to live an extraordinary life. That's the latest.
0: Lanarkshire weather.
4: This is your Monday daytime weather. Today will start cloudy with rain pushing northwards. It will turn drier briefly later with sunny spells, but there are further showers expected before the end of the day. And your daytime temperature high for Lanarkshire is 19 degrees.
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lightning seeds there. Lucky you, getting us underway for the second hour for Monday. We have a couple of hours of great songs to come for Monday, and hope your weekend was good as well, whatever you were up to, and hopefully no hangover today. We don't want hangovers on a Monday, it's never good. Never good. Coming up soon, Take That's new single for you. We'll also have Your Time Tunnel, three great songs from a mystery featured year, and even though I say so myself, three crackers to look forward to in about 15-20 minutes' time, and a classic song that needs no introduction.

Take That's new single, and it's not aged well, has it? Because it's August now, not July. Before that, Queen, the classic Bohemian Rhapsody. Almost time for today's triple teaser. Looking forward to that soon for you after Beyonce and Van Halen.

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1: Today we go back to the year the 20 pence coin was in your pocket for the very first time. It was first minted in this year. Also, Channel 4 launched with Countdown as its first programme, and we got the new soap Brookside for the first time as well. And in sport, the World Cup held in Spain won by Italy, who beat West Germany 3-1 in the final. What year are we talking about today? Clue song 1 from Laura Branigan.

Laura Branigan kicks off the time tunnel today with Gloria. This was the year in film. We had Tootsie, Dustin Hoffman in drag. Great movie. We had Blade Runner as well, and E.T. was phoning home. Yeah, it was all going on back in the year in question. Meanwhile, John Anderson of Yes and Vangelis got together for some great music. I'll Find My Way Home. But what was the year?

This came from the album The Friends of Mr. Cairo, a great collaboration of John Anderson and Vangelis. If you've not got a copy of that album, get yourself on Spotify or iTunes and give it a stream. You will not regret it. It's brilliant. Anyway, one more set of clues for you, and let's take a look at the cost of living back in this year. Very different from today, it has to be said. A three-bedroom house in London, on average, would have set you back £31,000 back in this year. The weekly income, on average, £83 a week. And going for a pint down the pub, 91 pence. Bring back those days, please. One final clue song is Kid Creole and the Coconuts. But what was the year?

Annie, I'm not your daddy. It's Kid Creole and the Coconuts. We had John Vangelis, I'll Find My Way Home. And kicking off the time tunnel today, Laura Branigan and Gloria. All the songs, all the headlines today from 1982. So well done if you got that right.

Ben Jericho, that's Big Area. Coming up, some of Matthew Wilder playing for you. And also still to come in this, the brand new single from Pixie Lott after Steve Hartley and Cockney Rebel.

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It goes to show you how good the music was back in 1984 that this song didn't even get a sniff at number one. Nowadays, I think it probably would have no bother at all. Matthew Wilder and Break My Stride as we head towards the end of the second hour of the programme today. Today's triple teaser still to come in the next hour. We'll get the brain going a bit later. And as promised, a brand new single from Pixie Lott.

0: me. And maybe we were never meant to be. You, me. And maybe we were never meant to be.
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2: The English and Welsh FAs are reportedly planning on withdrawing their support for FIFA president Gianni Infantino. It's after controversial plans for FIFA to sell stakes in a company to run their competitions were scrapped after the proposals were rejected by three confederations. Before this, both England and Wales FAs had written letters of support for Infantino standing for election at next year's FIFA Congress. Reform UK wants to launch the largest military operation in the English Channel since World War II to stop small boat arrivals from France.
3: So Operation Fortress will be a combined military operation. It will save lives. It will help the French in fulfilling their job of stopping the boats. And it will save a huge amount of money.
2: That's their leader Nigel Farage speaking as he announced the plans. It comes as the Prime Minister Andy Burnham says his government will be relentless in tackling small boat crossings. Broadcaster Rod Liddle has died at the age of 66. A statement from his children says the journalist had suffered from a short illness. Last month was the driest July on record in England and Wales. It was even the driest month ever recorded in the south. An amber heat health alert is currently in place until Wednesday. Next, a father's estate was overcharged on care costs and relatives were not notified for over a year after he died. This comes from a report conducted into care negligence, which found an absence of compassion. Amardeep Clark, a social care investigator, is calling for the care industry to be reformed.
4: This is a report which really tells care workers and care home owners that we should be treating end-of-life care with sensitivity and compassion.
2: And South Western Railway say they've launched a crackdown on short faring ticket scams. That's passengers who only buy a ticket for part of their journey. From Radio News Hub,
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5: This is your Monday daytime weather. Today will start cloudy with rain pushing northwards. It will turn drier briefly later with sunny spells, but there are further showers expected before the end of the day. And your daytime temperature high for Lanarkshire is 19 degrees.
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The Squeeze kicking off the final out of the programme for Monday, and Cool for Cats. Dave Mack here with you, another hour of great songs to come, and maybe one that's maybe not quite so great. Cast your mind back, if you can, to 2003 and Pop Stars The Rivals. Remember that? That was the show that Girls Aloud won, and Sound of the Underground was their winning song. Well, they were up against a boy band called One True Voice. They were managed by Pete Waterman. Their winning song, shouldn't say winning, their runner-up song, was called Sacred Trust, and you can quite easily tell between the two songs which one was going to win before it even got to the voting stage. Yeah, I'll play that song for you a bit later in this hour. Coming up, we have Teddy Swims, as well as brand new singles called Break Up in Reverse, that comes your way after Desiree.

said he swims there. That's called Break Up in Reverse. That's his brand new single. Okay, questions are in for today's triple teaser. Let's take a check on these, shall we? First one is all about geography. Second one is literature. Third one is the solar system. All in all, today I'm going to go for a 6 out of 10 on difficulty. So we'll see how we do with those questions. They're coming up a bit later. 3 degrees for you right now, though. Here's A Woman in Love.

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1: Are you ready to relive the magic of the cane? On Friday the 28th of August, the incredible Absolute Elvis comes to Rutherglen Town Hall, starring world-renowned Elvis tribute artist Johnny Lee Memphis, alongside his sensational live band and backing singers, the Memphis Belles. From Suspicious Minds to Can't Help Falling in Love, this explosive live concert experience captures the sound, the style, and the spirit of Elvis Presley like never before. 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Absolute Elvis, Friday 28th of August, 7:30 p.m. at Rutherglen Town Hall. Tickets are just £26. Book now and get ready to say thank you very much.
0: Got a What's On in the area soon? Let us know. 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

0: the applause. Brian Adams there, that's back to you. Right, so let's play that song I was telling you about earlier. Think in your head, right? Girls Aloud, Sound of the Underground. Got that song in your head? Right. Now you've got that, the song that was up against to win that competition, Pop Stars The Rivals, was this one. And I think you'll agree with me, there was pretty much no contest. This is One True Voice.
1: I'm meant to

Craig David there with Tiwa Savage. That's Commitment. Time now for the triple teaser for Monday, and here come your questions. Question one today. The two tallest mountains in the world are parts of which mountain range? The two tallest mountains in the world are parts of which mountain range? Question two today. In the Harry Potter books, what animal is the emblem of Hufflepuff House? In the Harry Potter books, which animal is the emblem of Hufflepuff House? And at question three today, which planet in our solar system is closest to the sun? Which planet in our solar system is closest to the sun? That's your three questions for today. Answers coming up in 3 songs time.

We are young. That's fun. Here we go then. Answers to the triple teaser from Monday. Question one. The two tallest mountains in the world are part of which mountain range? They are part of the Himalayas. Number two. In the Harry Potter books, what animal is the emblem of Hufflepuff House? That's the badger. And question three today. Which planet in our solar system is closest to the sun? That is Mercury. So correct answers today. Number one is the Himalayas. Number two, badger. Number three, Mercury. So well done if you got those right today.

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3: Daytimes with Dave Mack.

Heading towards the end of the programme for Monday. That's Kate Bush there, cloud busting. Thanks a lot for your company. Back tomorrow, same time for the Tuesday edition. And here's a brand new single from Morgan Wallen. Enjoy the rest of your Monday.

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1: England's FA are reportedly set to join the Welsh Football Association in withdrawing their support for FIFA president Gianni Infantino. It follows controversy surrounding FIFA's plans to sell stakes in a company to run their competitions, which was scrapped after the proposals were rejected by three confederations. Both England and Wales's FA had previously written letters of support for Infantino, standing for election at next year's FIFA Congress. Nigel Farage says his party's plans to intercept and return migrant boats crossing the English Channel would be legal. Reform UK has proposed using the Royal Navy to transport migrants to France or Belgium under a plan called Operation Fortress. Zaya Yusuf announced the plans.
2: A nation that cannot control its borders is not a sovereign nation. And Britain is being invaded. For decades, Tory and Labour governments promised to get tough on illegal immigration.
1: England and Wales have had their driest Julys on record. It was even the driest month that's ever been recorded in the south. Much of England is under another amber heat health alert until Wednesday morning. A woman has become the first person to receive a new cancer treatment at the Christie NHS Foundation Trust. After battling with advanced ovarian cancer for over 5 years and having various chemotherapy treatments, Tracy Tomlinson has agreed to the Zema 101 clinical trial. Dr. Jonathan Lim is a senior medical oncologist.
3: But importantly, what we're really hoping to demonstrate is UK being able to lead on such important first global study, a centre like Manchester driving forward such new therapies. And the ultimate goal is really to bring more options for patients and bring more hopeful therapies for patients.
1: And comedian Jimmy Cricket has died at the age of 80 after a short illness. In a statement, his family says he was surrounded by love, laughter and songs. From Radio News,
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4: This is your Monday evening weather. Tonight we'll see longer spells of rain moving in from the southwest, and these spells of rain could be heavy in places. And your overnight temperature low for Lanarkshire is 13 degrees.
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6: Oh, hello. It's 6 o'clock, so it's time for the Swinging 60s at 6 on Shire with me, Brian L. How are you? Are you ready to remember?
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0: Delicious. Welcome along to an hour of fantastic 60s music. Oh, what we've got for you tonight? Okay, we've got your triple tops coming up first. Three that made number one and their crackers. Our ABC feature tonight is B, C and D. Billy J. Kramer, Carole King and Dion. You've got your quiz. Three nice easy questions for you. We'll see about that. Right, and our doubler tonight is Johnny Burnett and Johnny Preston, the two Johnnies. And for the ladies, it's Mama Cass, and she's going to dream a little dream to the one dedicated to the one she loves. It's nice, isn't it? 1969 is a featured year tonight, and of course, we'll read all the number ones, and we'll play some of them. So stick around, let's have some fun. Shire Radio. And that's where I can give you your three easy questions for your quiz tonight. Okay, question number one. Name two Rolling Stones hits. Yeah, that's not bad, is it? Question two. What year and where was Elvis born? I want the full thing, not just a wee bitty. And for question three, who was the lead singer in Herman's Hermits? That's not bad, I think I'd be nice to you.
1: 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Just say, Alexa, launch Shire Radio.

0: her way.
1: Well, Billy Fury, he's only halfway to paradise and he saw you standing there having fun. Yeah, that's the three that started us off tonight. Okay, our ABC feature tonight is BC&D, Billy J. Kramer, Carole King, and Dionne. I think you'll enjoy this.

indeed. Billy J. Kramer, he was talking about his trains, his boats and his planes. And Carole King, oh, she said, well, might as well run until September. I thought it normally did. Never mind. Dion, he was doing a bit of wandering. And that was your BCD, ABC. Quiz now. Okay. Here's the questions. Name two Rolling Stones hits. Now, that is easy. Come on, two Rolling Stones hits. And now this one. What year and where was Elvis born? Who was the lead singer for question three? With Hermes Hermes. Now, come on and be nice to you today, aren't they? They're easy questions. I'll see how you do with that. Here's your answers musically.

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There's a thousand pretty women waiting out there. 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So viva Las Vegas, viva Las Vegas. How I wish that there were more than 24 hours in the day. 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

0: Yes, it was far too easy for you. You all got 3 out of 3 on that one. Well, maybe the Elvis one was a wee bit tricky, but I'll give you anyway. Because I only wanted to do that Rolling Stones one so as I could play Get Off of My Cloud, which is wee Charlotte's favourite song. She loves dancing to it, and she's not even 2 yet. Ah, so there you go. Loads of songs for the Stones. Now, what year and where was Elvis born? He was born in 1935 in Tupelo, Mississippi. A lot of people missed out the Tupelo, but I'll give you it anyway. Question 3. Who was the lead singer in Herman's Hermits? And of course, that was Peter Noon.
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0: And that's where you're listening to the Swinging 60s at 6 on Shire with Brian L. Okay, it's time for our mail doubler tonight, and the first two are two Johnnies, Johnny Burnett and Johnny Preston.

Okay, so that was your two Johnnies there, Johnny Barnett and Johnny Preston, 16 and running beer. Okay, time for a fantastic voice, a really sensational voice, Mama Cass, and she wants you to dream a little dream.

just how good was that? Mama Cass and the Papas, of course. Now, what's also good is the chart of 1969, and we're going to run through some of the number ones. Well, read them all, and we'll play some. How about the year started off 5th of February? The first number one was The Move and Blackberry Way, and then we move on to If Paradise Is Half As Nice. Well, that sounds good. That was Eamon Corner, and Peter Starsed, he was asking, where do you go to my lovely? Marvin Gaye, he heard it through the grapevine before the Israelites. Came from Desmond, Decker and the Aces. Only 1 week at number one for that. I thought that was quite a bit more. But however, the Beatles, 6 weeks at number one, and they just had it to tell you to get back. Yeah, you're on your bike, get back. And then we'll go right up to June, and it's Tommy Rowe, Dizzy, 1 week again. Now, I thought that was longer. And the Beatles, Ballad of John and Yoko, 3 weeks for that one. But let's now head back and head down to Blackberry Way.

down for 3 weeks. Thunderclap Newman, they said someone was in the air. And the Stones, they were singing about some honky-tonk woman. What's that then when it's at home? Okay, never mind. Zegar and Evers, I love this song. In the year 2525. Of course, that was banned when it was first released, wasn't it? In September, and one of my all-time favourite karaoke songs, CCR, Creedence Clearwater Revival. And they said a bad moon was rising. Oh, and then that song, oh, but oh, a sexy thing this. Jane Birkin and Serge Gainsborough, Je T'aime. Yep, only 1 week at number one though. As was, it was for Bobby Gentry. She says she's never going to fall in love again. Ah, well, not till we see what the weather's like tomorrow. Up to October, and the Archies, Sugar Sugar. This was the biggie. 8 weeks at number one. And six, oh, can't mention him. He's a naughty boy. I thought we'd just go back to Tommy Rowe, because, you know, he's a bit dizzy.

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1: And I hope you agree with that. I think The Last Hours had some cracking music in it. The 60s arc, it never disappoints, does it? Right, what does disappoint is the time. And unfortunately, my time's come again. That's it for this hour, but don't go anywhere, because I'm back in just a few minutes with the sensational 70s at 7, just away for a wee cup of tea. And thank you very much indeed for your company this hour. Remember what I always say, be good, be kind, be careful, and above all, for this section, keep it 60s and stay happy. Ta-ta!

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1: The English and Welsh FAs are reportedly planning on withdrawing their support for FIFA president Gianni Infantino. It's after controversial plans for FIFA to sell stakes in a company to run their competitions was scrapped after the proposals were rejected by three confederations. Before this, both England and Wales FAs had written letters of support for Infantino, standing for election at next year's FIFA Congress. Reform UK's plans to intercept and return migrant boats crossing the English Channel would comply with international law. That's what leader Nigel Farage claims after announcing Operation Fortress, which would use the Royal Navy to transport migrants to France or Belgium. Zaya Yusuf announced the plans.
2: In fact, the total number of illegal immigrants in this country now stands at well over a million. The United Kingdom is being invaded.
1: It comes as the Prime Minister Andy Burnham says his government will be relentless in tackling small boat crossings. Last month was the driest July on record in England and Wales. It was even the driest month ever recorded in the south. An amber heat health alert is currently in place until Wednesday. A father's estate was overcharged on care costs and relatives were not notified for over a year after he died. This comes from a report conducted into care negligence, which found an absence of compassion. Amadeep Clark, a social care investigator, is calling for the care industry to be reformed.
3: This is a report which really tells care workers and care home owners that we should be treating end-of-life care with sensitivity and compassion. Care staff work incredibly hard, often in difficult circumstances, and we're simply asking providers to pause and ask, how would I want my own mum or my dad treated?
1: And in football, Jordan Henderson signed for Chelsea. The England international signed a two-year deal after his departure from Brentford. That's the latest from Radio News.
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4: This is your Monday evening weather. Tonight we'll see longer spells of rain moving in from the southwest, and these spells of rain could be heavy in places. And your overnight temperature low for Lanarkshire is 13 degrees.
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6: Well, hello. It's 7 o'clock, so it's time for the sensational 7 Days at 7 on Shire with me, Brian L. How are you?

very good welcome along to Brian L's Gold Goldie Show here tonight. New singers, look what they've done to my song. Oh no, let's see what we're going to do to some of these songs. Tonight, what we've got for you, we've got Albert Hammond. Oh, he's a featured artist. A wee story about him and a couple of tracks. And of course, 1978 in British music. We'll do some headlines, we'll run through all the number ones, and we'll play some of them. Oh, and of course, where would any of my shows be without the sincerely, sensationally rotten jokes? Because you know what? I could just never get it right.

0: Darling.
1: Albert Louis Hammond, OBE, was born on the 18th of May 1944 and is a Gibraltarian singer, songwriter and producer. His two biggest solo hits were Free Electric Band and It Never Rains in Southern California, both coming up by the way. However, as a writer, he wrote many hit songs for many people including Celine Dion, wait for this, Celine Dion, Aretha Franklin, Whitney Houston, Diana Ross, Leo Sayer, Tina Turner, Glen Campbell, Bonnie Tyler, Carpenters, Hollies, Wes Rock, and that's only to name a few, and believe me, that is just a few. In 2015, he received the British Academy's Ivera Novello Award for Outstanding Song Collection. Now, Hammond is still in the circuit today, and here's my two favourites from that master.

0: And I hope you enjoyed those couple from that absolute classic singer, songwriter. He was everything, right? Okay, here's a wee fact for you. There are species of jellyfish that can technically live forever. How about this one? Humans share about 60% of their DNA with bananas.
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That's brilliant. Don and Candida. Okay, what else is brilliant? It's the number ones of 1978. Let's go for it. The year started off in Mullican Tire. That was from Wings, and that was Hangover from 1977. And in January, we had Uptown Top Ranking and Theodona for 1 week. 1 week also for Figaro, Brotherhood of Man. Now, ABBA, they were asking you to take a chance on them for She Beats. Well, all the lovely, all the delightful Kate Bits, right? Wuthering Heights, 4 weeks at number one. A fantastic song from Brian and Michael, Matchstock Men and Matchstock Cats and Dogs, She Beats at number one. And the Bee Gees, surprisingly, I thought it was an awful lot more, but it was only 2 weeks at number one for Night Fever. Now, Boney M, they were singing about the Rivers of Babylon for five, and longest number one of the year. John Travolta, Olivia Newton-John, and You're the One I Want. Ah, let's go back, let's hear Figaro.

Brian and Michael with their matched up men and matched up cats and dogs. Right, carrying on. Three times a lady, the Commodores, 5 weeks at number one, while 10cc had 1 week for Dreadlock Holiday. Now, back again the game, John Travolta and Olivia Newton-John, 7 weeks for Summer Nights, and under Boomtown Rats, they jumped in with a rat trap for two. Rod Stewart asked, "Do you think I'm sexy?" Answers on a post. No. Bodie M, Mary's Boy Child. Oh my lord, that was your Christmas number one. And what a song that was. And of course, the year finished off, the very last week of the year, Village People, YMCA. Ah, let's go visit those rivers of Babylon.

Commodores, and three times a lady. Oh, wonderful stuff. Right, what happened in 78? Couple of headlines. On the 25th of January, the Electric Light Orchestra, ELO, kick off their Out of the Blue World Tour in Honolulu, Hawaii. Oh, that'd have been great, wouldn't it? On the 25th of May, the Who play their last show with Keith Moon before his death. Ah, that's a shame. 30th of July, Thin Lizzy officially announced that Gary Moore has replaced Brian Robertson on guitar. Ah, they would all be dancing a Saturday, right, about that, wouldn't they?

0: Hey mates, is it time? Well, it is time. It's time for a couple of my rotten jokes. What falls in winter but never gets hurt? Well, that would be snow. How many months have 28 days? All of them. Think about it. Why was the brush late for school? Well, it overswept.
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Strobes and part of the union. Okay, back to 1978. Headlines. Def Leppard, 27th of November. Def Leppard's permanent drummer, Rick Allen, joins the band at the age of 15. Now, the Bee Gees' Saturday Night Fever becomes the biggest selling album of all time until overtaken in 1983. The first BBC Young Musician of the Year competition for classical players is won by trombonist Michael

0: Well, Lincoln knows last two tracks. You had the most beautiful girl in the world, so you should never let her slip away. Ah, good advice, right? Well, what I've got to do is slip away, because time is up again, unfortunately. And the 80s team, they're ready and waiting. They're going to entertain you with some fantastic 80s music. You'll love it, you'll love it. Right, what do you got?
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2: England's FA are reportedly set to join the Welsh Football Association in withdrawing their support for FIFA president Gianni Infantino. It follows controversy surrounding FIFA's plans to sell stakes in a company to run their competitions, which were scrapped after the proposals were rejected by three confederations. Both England and Wales' FAs had previously written letters of support for Infantino, standing for election at next year's FIFA Congress. Nigel Farage says his party's plans to intercept and return migrant boats crossing the English Channel would be legal. Reform UK has proposed using the Royal Navy to transport migrants to France or Belgium under a plan called Operation Fortress. Sia Youssef announced the plans.
3: A nation that cannot control its borders is not a sovereign nation. And Britain is being invaded. For decades, Tory and Labour governments promised to get tough on illegal immigration.
2: A man's been jailed for 2 years and 4 months after keeping his dead mother inside a freezer for nearly 3 years while continuing to receive more than £78,000 of her benefits. 60-year-old Christopher Phillips previously admitted preventing the lawful and decent burial of Sylvia Phillips at their home in Porthcawl. Judge Lloyd Clark delivered the sentence.
4: As Lord Justice Popplewell said in The King and Russell, the offence of preventing a lawful and decent burial is a serious one, which, save in exceptional circumstances, requires a custodial sentence. Although the circumstances of your case and your motivation are unusual, in my judgment, they are not exceptional.
2: Jimmy Cricket, the stand-up comedian, has died at the age of 80. His family said in a statement, it's after a short illness. And Emma Raducanu will miss the US Open due to a stress fracture. The British number one suffered the injury to her right lower leg during the season and made a decision to pull out of Wimbledon. From Radio News Herald,
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5: This is your Monday evening weather. Tonight we'll see longer spells of rain moving in from the southwest, and these spells of rain could be heavy in places. And your overnight temperature low for Lanarkshire is 13 degrees.
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First one getting us underway. We went back to 1983. Is There Something I Should Know by Duran Duran. Welcome along to Shire Radio, the sound of Lanarkshire. This is the 80s at 8 with me, David. I'm keeping you company all the way up until 9 o'clock tonight. Big thanks to Brian for the last couple of hours playing you the best hits from the 60s and the 70s. Lots of good stuff to come your way between now and 9 o'clock. Don't forget, coming up this summer, Shire Radio will be landing on DAB Digital Radio. That is this summer, Shire Radio will be landing on DAB. Stay tuned in the coming weeks for more details on that. Up next, we're going to 1981, Rod Stewart, Young Turks.

0: Here's a heads up for Saturday mornings with me, Stan the Man. We've got everything to kickstart your Saturday. 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

REM, Losing My Religion, right here on Shire Radio, the Sound Atlantic Show. 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Up next, we are going to 1987. This is Terence Trent D'Arby, Dance Little.

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Panorama, taken from the album Deep Sea Skiving. 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Up next, we're going for one from the album Joshua's Tree. It's U2 from 1987, With or Without You.

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Five Star from 1985 there with All Fall Down right here on Shire Radio, the Sound Atlantic. So that was the second last one from me. We've got time for one more song. Just before we go, don't forget you can join me straight after the news and weather doing the 90s at 9 from 9 p.m. until 10 p.m. And if you want more 80s, you can get me back here tomorrow from 8 p.m. until 9 p.m. doing the 80s at 8. We're going to finish off today's show in 1989. This one comes from London Boys. It's London Nights. You take care. Ta-ra!

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1: A man who kept his dead mother inside a freezer for nearly 3 years has been jailed. 60-year-old Christopher Phillips received more than £78,000 for her benefits. He previously admitted preventing the lawful and decent death of Sylvia Phillips. Judge Lloyd Clark delivered the sentence.
2: I'm satisfied that, although the other relevant factors indicate that a suspended sentence would be appropriate, the seriousness of these offences means that appropriate punishment can only be achieved by an immediate custodial sentence.
1: The English and Welsh FAs are reportedly planning on withdrawing their support for FIFA president Gianni Infantino. It's after controversial plans for FIFA to sell stakes in a company to run their competitions was scrapped and the proposals were rejected by three confederations. Before this, both England and Wales FAs had written letters of support for Infantino, standing for election at next year's FIFA Congress. Reform UK's plans to intercept and return migrant boats crossing the English Channel would comply with international law. That's what leader Nigel Farage claims after announcing Operation Fortress, which would use the Royal Navy to transport migrants to France or Belgium. Sahi Youssef announced the plans.
3: In fact, the total number of illegal immigrants in this country now stands at well over a million. The United Kingdom is being invaded.
1: This comes as the Prime Minister says the government will be relentless in tackling small boat crossings. Next, Donald Trump has accused Iran of being dishonest in denying talks aimed at ending the conflict were being held. The US president has said on social media that Tehran had begged for negotiations. He says talks will be held on Monday, but this was subsequently denied by Tehran. And broadcaster John Humphrey says he remembers Rod Liddell as one of a kind after his death aged 66. A statement from his children says the journalist had suffered from a short illness. From Radio News Hub, I'm Lucy.
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4: This is your Monday evening weather. Tonight we'll see longer spells of rain moving in from the southwest, and these spells of rain could be heavy in places. And your overnight temperature low for Lanarkshire is 13 degrees.
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First one getting us underway, we went to 1998, Bryan Adams featuring Mel C, When You're Gone, right here on Shire Radio, the sound of Lanarkshire. Welcome along to the 90s at 9 with me, David. I'm keeping you company all the way up until 10 o'clock tonight, playing you the best hits from the forgotten decade of music, the 1990s. 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

0: Hi there, it's Alec here. Just dropped in to remind you about Vinyl Days. 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

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Up next we've got Two Unlimited from 1993. 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
5: 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Meet Paul, Jamie, Tony, Harry, and Bev, a group of Glasgow pals facing life's ups and downs with plenty of laughs, a few tears, and more than a few awkward moments. After one fundraising idea after another falls flat, and with life throwing them an unexpected curveball, they decide there's only one thing left to do: strip off for a good cause. 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That's The Naked Neds, but be quick. Tickets won't stay covered up for long. Strictly 18 plus.
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Sixpence, None the Richer from 1998 there with Kiss Me right here on Shire Radio, the Sound Atlantic Show. That was the second last one for me. We've got time for one more song. Just before we go, don't forget you can join me back here tomorrow from 8pm until 9pm doing the 80s at 8, and if you want more 90s, I'll be back at 9pm doing the 90s at 9. Don't forget to join George for the Monday Night Rock Show straight after the news and weather. We're going to finish off today's show in 1999. This one comes from Cher. It's Strong Enough. You take care. Ta-da. I do.

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1: A man's been jailed for 2 years and 4 months after keeping his dead mother inside a freezer for nearly 3 years while continuing to receive more than £78,000 of her benefits. 60-year-old Christopher Phillips previously admitted preventing the lawful and decent burial of Sylvia Phillips at their home in Porthcawl. Judge Lloyd Clark delivered the sentence.
2: The prosecution has submitted that your culpability is high because of the sophisticated nature of the offences and because there was significant planning. I disagree. Collecting your mother's prescriptions as usual and telling lies to avoid detection does not amount to sophisticated offending.
1: Donald Trump says he thinks he and Prime Minister Andy Burnham will have a very good relationship. The US president also said the UK needs to tackle immigration and said Britain is currently a bankrupt country. He also said in their phone call on Mr. Burnham's first day in Number 10 that they spoke about the potential future of drilling in the North Sea. Next, Nigel Farage says his party's plan to intercept and return migrant boats crossing the English Channel would be legal. Reform UK has proposed using the Royal Navy to transport migrants to France or Belgium under a plan called Operation Fortress. Zaya Yusuf announced the plans.
3: A nation that cannot control its borders is not a sovereign nation. And Britain is being invaded. For decades, Tory and Labour governments promised to get tough on illegal immigration.
1: Jimmy Cricket, the stand-up comedian, has died at the age of 80. His family say in a statement it's after a short illness. His youngest son described his father as being like a light and said he loved making people laugh. And England and Wales had their driest Julys on record. It was even the driest month that's ever been recorded in the south. Much of England is under another amber heat health alert until Wednesday morning. That's the latest from Radio News Hub. I'm Lucy Gorman.
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4: This is your Monday evening weather. Tonight we'll see longer spells of rain moving in from the southwest, and these spells of rain could be heavy in places. And your overnight temperature low for Lanarkshire is 13 degrees.
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0: Very, very good evening. Very warm welcome, Cookie G, Classic Rock Show on Monday evening, 10 o'clock to midnight. Kicked off this morning, a bit of this morning, this evening. A bit of Animal with Def Leppard. And Deadly and Bonnie and Friends and Coming Home. Right, I've got a great album all the week for you. It's a band called One Star and Firing in All Six. Four tracks for them, it's going to be brilliant. Original cover, me prog rock track too. So let's get the classic rock music coming.
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0: Album of the Week, Lone Star. Firing on all six. Kicking off this one, the first track, She Said, She Said. I mean, I looked into this track, but it was originally written by the Beatles, yeah. Not like this, but...

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1: First track from the album of the week, Lone Star and Finding an Old Six. 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

0: 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Right, second track from my album of the week.
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0: album of the week, Lone Star and Firing on All Six. 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
0: 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Here's one called Paper Plane.

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1: First one this evening. 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Thanks for tuning in this evening. I'll catch you again next Monday. Until then, see ya.

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2: A man's been jailed for 2 years and 4 months after keeping his dead mother inside a freezer for nearly 3 years while continuing to receive more than £78,000 of her benefits. 60-year-old Christopher Phillips previously admitted preventing the lawful and decent burial of Sylvia Phillips at their home in Porthcawl. Judge Lloyd Clark delivered the sentence.
3: The prosecution has submitted that your culpability is high because of the sophisticated nature of the offences and because there was significant planning. I disagree. Collecting your mother's prescriptions as usual and telling lies to avoid detection does not amount to sophisticated offending.
2: Donald Trump says he thinks he and Prime Minister Andy Burnham will have a very good relationship. The US president also said the UK needs to tackle immigration and said Britain is currently a bankrupt country. He also said in their phone call on Mr. Burnham's first day in Number 10 that they spoke about the potential future of drilling in the North Sea. Next, Nigel Farage says his party's plan to intercept and return migrant boats crossing the English Channel would be legal. Reform UK has proposed using the Royal Navy to transport migrants to France or Belgium under a plan called Operation Fortress. Zaya Yusuf announced the plans.
4: A nation that cannot control its borders is not a sovereign nation. And Britain is being invaded. For decades, Tory and Labour governments promised to get tough on illegal immigration.
2: Jimmy Cricket, the stand-up comedian, has died at the age of 80. His family say in a statement it's after a short illness. His youngest son described his father as being like a light and said he loved making people laugh. And England and Wales had their driest Julys on record. It was even the driest month that's ever been recorded in the south. Much of England is under another amber heat health alert until Wednesday morning. That's the latest from Radio News Hub. I'm Lucy Gorman-Lee.
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5: This is your Monday evening weather. Tonight we'll see longer spells of rain moving in from the southwest, and these spells of rain could be heavy in places. And your overnight temperature low for Lanarkshire is 13 degrees.
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0: This is Carrie Jones and I'm here Fridays between 11 a.m. and 2 p.m. live and loud. We talk about really hard-hitting subjects like how do you like your chips? Do you like your biscuit dunked? And that is on Fridays with me, Carrie Jones. Oh, and not forgetting the disco half hour. So come and join me. It's worth it. We have so much fun.
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1: The US president says he's going to have a very good relationship with Andy Burnham. Donald Trump says in his phone call on the Prime Minister's first day at number 10, they spoke about the potential future of drilling in the North Sea. He also said the UK need to tackle immigration and that Britain is currently a bankrupt country. A man's been jailed for 2 years and 4 months after keeping his dead mother inside a freezer for nearly 3 years while continuing to receive more than £78,000 of her benefits. 60-year-old Christopher Phillips previously admitted preventing the lawful and decent burial of Sylvia Phillips at their home in Porthcawl. Judge Lloyd Clark delivered the sentence.
2: As Lord Justice Popplewell said in The King and Russell, the offence of preventing a lawful and decent burial is a serious one, which, save in exceptional circumstances, requires a custodial sentence. Although the circumstances of your case and your motivation are unusual, in my judgment, they are not exceptional.
1: Reform UK's plans to intercept and return migrant boats crossing the English Channel would comply with international law. That's what leader Nigel Farage claims after announcing Operation Fortress, which would use a Royal Navy to transport migrants to France or Belgium. Zaha Youssef announced the plans.
3: In fact, the total number of illegal immigrants in this country now stands at well over a million. The United Kingdom is being invaded.
1: It comes as the Prime Minister says his government will be relentless in tackling small boat crossings. Broadcaster John Humphrey says he remembers Rod Liddell as one of a kind after his death, aged 66. A statement from his children says the journalist had suffered from a short illness. And in sport, Emma Raducanu will miss the US Open due to a stress fracture. The British number one suffered the injury to her right lower leg during the season. That's the latest from Radio News Hub. I'm Lucy Gorman-Lane.
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4: This is your Monday evening weather. Tonight we'll see longer spells of rain moving in from the southwest, and these spells of rain could be heavy in places. And your overnight temperature low for Lanarkshire is 13 degrees.
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6: Get ready for a fun folk day at Rutherglen Town Hall on the 8th of August. The Julie Peace Song is a tribute to the great Adam McNaughton, who is greatly missed around the Scottish folk scene. The big man with a wicked sense of humour will be remembered with performances of his songs, including The Glasgow That I Used to Know, The Dear Green Place, and The Julie Peace Song, and many, many more. 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But be quick, the tickets are selling fast.
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